0: hit number one in June of 2011, right here on American Country Countdown. Old Alabama, Brad Paisley, and Alabama on American Country Countdown. And Ryan getting to hang with some Robertsons this weekend. You know them from Duck Dynasty, Jeff and Jess. Well, they have a new show called Jeff and Jess Beyond the Bayou. Airs every Saturday night on Great American Family. It's also on their streaming service, GFAM Plus. And guys, with Halloween coming up here in a few weeks, I'm curious what you guys have thought about people dressing up as you, the Robertson family, for the holiday over the years. Some of these costumes have been legendary.
1: Yeah, I'll run into people at airports. They'll say, look at my daughter, what she was for Halloween. And they'll show me pictures, and I always laugh. And I'm like, man, people are still doing that, which is really encouraging. And most of the time people say, man, thank y'all for making shows I can watch with my kids, and I don't have to worry about fast forward and stuff, and it ain't all this weird drama. And so, you know, if we're doing it for just people like that, then we love it.
0: Yeah, so we love that about your family. Quality family entertainment that you provide for everyone. Speaking of that, your dad, the patriarch of the family, Phil, it's been a little over a year since he passed away. We continue to send our condolences to you guys. What do you remember the most about him, Jeff?
1: Man, just in a duck blind, him just telling stories and wisdom. And, you know, I still get that with my Uncle Si. He's kind of the last one left. And so I really treasure that. And that was my dad's big thing, was like, get outside and enjoy God's nature. And I think we kind of show that on this show, which is really cool.
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Zach Top, South of Sanity, number 13 on American Country Countdown with Ryan Fox. And do you have a lucky number? Well, a new study here put out by a casino says that a lot of people's lucky number is not, in fact, 13, like Taylor Swift, but rather the number 7. It's got a religious tie in that on the 7th day he rested. It's a prime number, and it's quoted in movies all the time. You've seen it. I think 12 is pretty lucky, too, at least if your name is Zach John King. That's where he's at this weekend with Get to Drinking on ACC. Nine.

Get to drinking. Zach John King at 12 on American Country Countdown. It's Ryan Fox. And recently, we've not only taken you backstage to connect you to your favorite country stars, but we've also taken you on stage to hear what they're saying to fans every weekend on the road. So who's next? Find out after Tucker Wetmore and his former ACC number one, Brunette, and ACC Extra. Oh, no.

0: Former ACC number one from Tucker Wetmore. It's Brunette on American Country Countdown with Ryan Fox. And Tucker, recently on stage in Pittsburgh, took time to thank his fans for all their support.
1: I love this. This is what I love. It's what I've always loved. And I feel like God's got me exactly where he wants me to be. But at the end of the day, I'm a normal dude. I'm just a person. There is nothing special about me other than the fact that my name is big old plastered behind me every once in a while. You guys make me feel special day in and day out. So thank you so much.
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0: seen the video for that song yet? Pretty wild. From Lainey Wilson. Hey, John Mayer. Bone Keys Wallet. Number 11 on American Country Countdown with Ryan Fox. And up next, we've seen him play Batman on the big screen, but it's what this actor is doing offset that's getting our attention. Hold on for the details as we take a look on the bright side after Riley Green, the new face of The Voice. Think he's you drunk. 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

0: and gentlemen, we have now reached our cruising altitude for the 30 biggest hits in America. 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

0: miles on it. Kane Brown and an ACC Extra. It's Miles on It on American Country Countdown. You got Ryan Fox. And did you know that Kane has a Batman tattoo? It's true, which I'm thinking might make him a fan of this weekend's ACC Brightside.
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0: Arguably, some of the best Batman films ever can be found in the Dark Knight trilogy, starring Christian Bale as the Caped Crusader. They're pretty good. Christian also has been in big movies like American Psycho, American Hustle, and one of my favorites, Ford vs. Ferrari. And Christian, lately off-screen, has been very Batman-like, co-founding a foster care village, which is very close to his heart, as he explained here to Fox 11 in Los Angeles.
3: Well, one of my sisters was in foster care briefly when I was growing up, but I don't think that's necessary. I don't understand why people would have to have an association with it to care greatly about it. If you've got a heart, little human beings need help. They're alone in the world. Imagine that. It only takes 30 seconds of picturing being in their shoes to realize the terror of how that must be and the necessity for caring adults to step in. And while they might not be able to completely replace the parents, some kids come through here briefly, some it becomes their home for good, and sometimes the Together California parents will end up adopting those children. Well, it's a beautiful thing. They get to stay with their siblings, so there's not trauma on top of trauma.
0: Isn't that awesome? Well done, Christian. Literally using his powers for good. And it's folks like Christian Bale that make us love taking a look on the bright side as the countdown rolls on.
1: Road trip ready. America approved.
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latest from Tucker Wetmore and ACC Sure Shot. That one is sure to join the countdown very soon. Who told you that? On American Country Countdown. At Ryan, and there's a lot of upside to being a big country star, but there's also some downside as well, including rumors that tend to catch fire on social media. What rumor is Keith Urban ready to set the record straight about? Hold on, Keith speaks after Dan and Shay say so. AC.

0: Former ACC number one from 2016, 10 years ago, Keith Urban with Wasted Time on American Country Countdown. You got Ryan Fox, and there's lots of wasted time online these days with rumors flying around left and right, including this one about Keith Urban possibly moving back to Australia full time. So is it true? Well, here's what Keith recently told Kelly Clarkson.
1: It's complete BS.
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2: 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You wake up, and then what you hear about yourself, and you're like, okay, sure.
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1: Exactly. Yes, exactly.
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0: Kusi Marlene Michelle's video just CKLB reload and scene 101.9. Think urging to tell thing is a bit and so nonny odds the Disney odds in. No hell has new and do not don't is a hunter soon, but as they don't is a hunter soon in what Pashina Sassarello.
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3: The number one country music countdown in the world. This is American Country Countdown. And this hour, will Stella left you repeat with the number one song in the land for the second straight week with Boston? You're about to find out. I'm Ryan Fox from the ACC O'Reilly Auto Parts Studio. 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And who are the latest stars to relocate to Texas? We have that answer for you as well. But first, Luke Bryan up one notch this weekend with Country and She Knows It, American Country Countdown.
2: Number

0: Bryan inside the top 10 at number 8 from his album Signs. It's Country and She Knows It on American Country Countdown. You got Ryan Fox with All the Hits and the Stars, coast to coast and around the world. And while she technically isn't a country music star per se, we do love having Kelly Clarkson around. And recently, while she was out promoting the new season of The Voice and announcing that she's going to headline Stagecoach Country Music Festival, the combo between her and late night host Seth Meyers quickly turned to what she's going to wear.
1: I'm kind of the person that could show up in like sequins and like bedazzled out, or I could show up in jeans and a t-shirt. I don't know. Yeah. I don't know where I'm at that day, Seth. I don't know what I feel.
2: Yeah. Oh, is this something you just decide on the day? You're just going to roll into Stagecoach with your whole closet?
1: We roll it. No, we roll in with like maybe 5 outfits.
2: And interesting.
1: Then and they're very different.
2: And then is it a situation where
1: I might be bloated, Seth.
2: Where Kelly just stands with your arms crossed and you just look at the 5 outfits and then just very slowly you're like,
1: not you.
2: Lose that one. Lose that one.
1: That's all. Yeah. No. No, I go off whatever. I'm a mood person.
0: We love her, don't we? Kelly with Al Dean together. Don't You Want to Stay? And AC.

Elena and Chase Matthew up one spot to 7. All My Exes on American Country Countdown. It's Ryan Fox with the hits. And a lot of businesses are moving to Texas lately. A lot of TV shows being filmed in the Lone Star State as well, including anything Taylor Sheridan does, like Billy Bob Thornton's show Landman, or the Nicole Kidman, Zoe Saldana hit Lioness. And there's a set of reality stars now also joining this trend. We'll get to that when they join us after Blake Shelton and his former ACC number one about Tejas. This is Texas on American Country Countdown.

0: Blake Shelton with his huge hit. It's Texas on American Country Countdown. And Ryan getting hanged this weekend with a couple Robertsons from Duck Dynasty. Jep and Jess Robertson are on a brand new show called Beyond the Bayou, where they have moved to Texas. You guys have a new ranch that you're working on this new show that's on Great American Family. Thanks for being on the show, guys. Congrats on the move to Texas.
1: Thank you.
2: We're not native Texans. You know, I see the bumper stickers. I'm like, dadgummit. I've spent a lot of my life in Texas, but I can't be a native Texan. I was not born there. This girl, were you born in Texas?
1: No.
2: But she did spend some time.
1: I'm young and tired of East Texas, so.
0: Beyond the Bayou is the show on Great American Family. Congratulations on this show. Oh, why was it time to make this kind of move in your life from Louisiana to Texas, to the ranch?
1: We lived in Austin for a little while. Our two of our kids went to Abilene ACU out there, which we love. So we've kind of been pulled, right? I feel like every time we're back in Louisiana, we're pulled again to Texas. So there is something to that. And I think for us, it was a business opportunity. We saw this beautiful area. Jeff felt drawn even to this area. For years, we were traveling to Abilene, and he would say, every time we passed through, he'd say, I used to come here with my dad and hunt. I used to come here and, you know, and then now years later, now we have a little ranchette out there. And so it really was so organic and not, it was accidental. We met with Great American Media, with Bill Abbott, Caitlin Holbrook, and we were just like getting behind them because we were like, we love what you're doing at Great American Media, right? And we wanted to work on some level, you know, even in back, you know, in the back, you know, just some in some form of fashion. And then by the end of it, they were like, we've never done an unscripted show ever, but let's do it. And so it was not, we keep saying it's a God thing because it was like us being drawn out that way. And then also the having this opportunity, we just look at it like, God, you open these doors. What do you want to do with this?
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future guest here on the show, John Morgan. Number six, it's Kid Myself on American Country Countdown. You got Ryan, and sports and music intersect all the time. We see it each and every Saturday on College Game Day with Lenny Wilson and Darius Rucker singing that theme song. Every Sunday night on Sunday Night Football, Carrie Underwood is on there. We even saw it at last year's Masters with Thomas Rhett singing the iconic Georgia On My Mind. And now Eric Church is taking on sports. Hang on, that's after his ACC number one from January of 2012, Drinking My Hand on American Country Countdown.

0: Eric Church had a big old hit from him back in January of 2012. It's Drink in My Hand on American Country Countdown. I'm Ryan Fox, and instead of a drink in his hand, Eric right now has a 9-iron. And recently, when he stopped by the Vanity Index podcast with Jim Nance, he listed his three favorite music towns that also have an iconic golf course he likes playing.
1: One of the best music towns for me my entire career has been Minneapolis. Mm-hmm. It's been a place I could come. There's a bar here called Caboose, and it's in downtown Minneapolis. And when I didn't have bus money to get from town to town, we would play Caboose over and over because that's the place that would always sell out. Mm. To have this here in this area, really special for me. Boston, great sports town, but also a great music town. Has always been really great to me. And then for me, there's always that going home kind of show. And whether it's Raleigh or Greensboro or Charlotte, just to be back in North Carolina is always a special one to me. So I'm not ranking. There's a lot of great fans in great cities. Right. But for me, those are the ones that were there for me early. And one of them's home. Mm-hmm. So that's how I would rank those three.
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10: 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It's encouraging to tell Zing is a bit than Sunani Ozin, the Disney Ozin. No hell has new and do not want a sea hunter soon because they don't a sea hunter soon in Wapashana Sasarello.
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3: 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This is an American Country

Riding along with Shaboozy and an ACC Sure Shot. That one is sure to join the countdown very soon. It's Cowgirl on American Country Countdown. It's Ryan. It's been a minute since we've heard from Tim McGraw, and Tim is opening up about a moment in his life where he almost gave up. Hang on, that's on the way after Ella and Loving Life Again on ACC. Number 4.

0: Tim McGraw and his big former ACC number one shotgun writer on American Country Countdown. Got Ryan Fox with all the hits in the stars. Tim just wrapped a long run of shows where he heads to Las Vegas later this month for a residency at Caesar's Palace. And recently, when he dropped by the Tim Ferriss podcast, he revealed that there was a time not too long ago that he considered hanging it up.
1: I tell you that the last 3 years have been tough to focus.
2: With surgeries?
1: With the surgeries. I've had 4 back surgeries and double knee replacements.
2: Yeah.
1: And tried to work through all of it and did work through all of it. There was a moment in time back in the spring this year after my 3rd back surgery, it just didn't work, that I thought that I was going to really be looking at not being able to do this anymore. Because I can't imagine not doing it the way that I do it. There's no way that I'm going to go out there and sit on a stool and sing for an hour and a half. It's physically impossible for me to do. So if I can't go do the shows the way I do shows and the way that I have fun doing shows, then I'm not going to give everybody what they're paying for. And I'm not going to get satisfaction out of it.
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0: Morgan Wallen, number four. It's Been By Now on American Country Countdown with Ryan. And there's a couple Lukes in country music these days, including both Luke Bryan, who just heard earlier this hour with Country and She Knows It, and, of course, Luke Combs. By the way, Luke is one of the most popular dog names out there right now. But which name is the most popular? I'll tell you after Combs and Be By You on ACC.
1: Number three.

0: Adams hanging around the top five at number three this weekend with Be By You on American Country Countdown. You got Ryan Fox, and Luke is certainly a popular name for both kids and adults, but how does it rank on the list of most popular dog names? Well, according to this list right here from the American Kennel Club, Luna, Bella, and Daisy top the list for female puppies, while Max, Hank, and Teddy are at the top of the list for male dogs. The name Luke, by the way, all the way down at number 26. And I don't think I've ever met a dog named Ryan, but if you got one, let me know about it. I'd love to see a picture, too. You can hit me up at Ryan Fox Now on social.
1: Coming up next.
0: And you don't want to leave us now. On the way, we reveal the number one song in the land. When American Country Countdown comes right back.
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8: Last weekend, this country legend put out his 21st album, Silver Sands Marina. It's got this one on it, making a beeline all the way to our number one spot here in ACC. 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
7: Number two.

Chesney moving up one spot this weekend to number two on American Country Countdown. Let's carry on. I'm Ryan Fox, and now we have arrived to the number one song in America. And it's by an artist who already in her young career is making country music history. With her latest number one, she becomes only the sixth solo female country star to have her ACC debut land in our number one spot for 2 weeks, matching Dina Carter's Strawberry Wine, Trisha Yearwood's She's in Love with the Boy, Faith Hill's Wild One, and Cindy Thompson's What I Really Meant to Say. And with her second week at the top of our chart, this fresh-faced star also becomes the first solo female to spend consecutive weeks at number one since Gretchen Wilson did it with Redneck Woman back in 2004. An impressive feat for a very talented up-and-coming star whose career is taking off into the stratosphere. The number one song in America on American Country Countdown for the second straight week belongs to Stella Lefty. This is Boston. Number

0: And there you have it, the number one song in America on American Country Countdown. It's Stella Lefty with Boston. American Country Countdown is the longest running country countdown show in the USA. 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ACC is a production of Westwood One. Special thanks to Chris Carson, Dingo O'Brien, Corey Linton, and Susan Stevens for helping us bring you the biggest hits and the biggest stars every weekend right here. A big thanks to our special guests this week, Jeff and Jessica Robertson from the new show Jeff and Jess Beyond the Bayou, which you can catch every Saturday night on Great American Family and on their streaming service, GFAM Plus. 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

0: 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We're getting the DeLorean all polished up, and then we're ready to take a little trip to the past to visit all your favorite singers. Is the car ready yet, Biff?
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0: Hey, it's me, Dylan Stone, and we're just putting on our parachute pants. We're getting the DeLorean all polished up, and then we're ready to take a little trip to the past to visit all your favorite singers. Is the car ready yet, Biff?
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0: 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I got my Walkman in my pocket, and I just might make a stop at the MTV Awards. 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

Well, here we are back again with 60 minutes chock full of country memories from the past on a program called Vintage Country. I'm your host, Bill Legere, inviting you to join us as we take our musical journey back through the pages of time and recall many of the great country artists who gave us the music we love so well today. 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

Marty Robbins and his 1953 recording of It's a Long, Long Ride. During a week-long engagement at the Casino Theater in Toronto, one time I met and talked to Marty for several hours, and I remember asking him who had played the fiddle on It's a Long, Long Ride, and he said it was Johnny Gimble. Then he said it was one of the worst records he ever made, and he was sorry he had done it. Apparently, the sales were rather poor. I've met many country singers over the years, and I'd have to say that Marty Robbins has to be the best of them all. A real down-to-earth gentleman of the highest magnitude, no doubt. Another artist of the same caliber each time I met her is Jean Shepherd. And let's give her a listen now as she sings, Hello, Oh Broken Heart.

The greatest vocal group of all time is next, showcasing their talent, and I've recently learned that there are 7 LPs coming out from the Victor people in Europe, including this cut.

0: The Kentucky Mountain Boys are next.
1: Hello, I'm Brad Savage. I am an obsessive record collector. Now I'm sharing this lifelong collection with the world on a special one-hour show called Cruisin' the Decades. The concept is one song per decade from 1920 through the 2020s. It's almost like a time machine cruising through 100 years of music. Any genre and style of music is okay. Everything's represented. I hope you'll join me for Cruisin' the Decades each Saturday at 11 a.m. right here on CKLB Radio, the voice of Denendeh.

Be it ever so humble, there's no place like home. And now a very nice pleasant sound of the Lilly Brothers, Everett and B, and a standard in bluegrass circles, Bury Me Beneath the Willow.

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1: 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Only time will tell.

0: 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I'm Brad Savage, and I hope you'll join me for this journey through a lifetime of record collecting and several generations of recorded music. 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

written by Fred Roach for Hank Williams as an answer or spinoff to Move It On Over. It eventually was given to George McCormick. Here's George doing Don't Fix Up the Doghouse.

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Pearl and Pearl's biggest record, Don't Let Me Cross Over. This week's Collector's Corner gives us Harry Mack McClintock and a popular song of the early West, the Old Chisholm Trail.

This week, our foot stomper is a guitar tune, and one from an album that we produced of Arthur Smith. It's titled Blue Boogie.

Anyone wishing a copy of that album containing that particular tune and about another dozen instrumentals should contact me as soon as possible. Complying with the Canadian Content

Vintage Country for this week, but we'll be back, of course, next week at the same time and the same station, so tune us in for the good stuff. And if you like what you're hearing, call or drop a note off to the station. They want to know. This is Country Bill saying, remember, it's nice to be important, but it's more important to be nice. For our Cree friends up north, Kimatawan. Till next week, it's goodbye, good luck, and may the good Lord take a liking to you.

Hello, I'm Brad Savage. I am an obsessive record collector. Now I'm sharing this lifelong collection with the world on a special one-hour show called Cruisin' the Decades. The concept is one song per decade from 1920 through the 2020s. It's almost like a time machine cruising through 100 years of music. Any genre and style of music is okay. Everything's represented. I hope you'll join me for Cruisin' the Decades each Saturday at 11 a.m. right here on CKLB Radio, the voice of Denendeh.

0: Hey, it's me, Dylan Stone, and we're just putting on our parachute pants. We're getting the DeLorean all polished up, and then we're ready to take a little trip to the past to visit all your favorite singers. Is the car ready yet, Biff?
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0: Good. I got my Walkman in my pocket, and I just might make a stop at the MTV Awards. 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

Johnny Swan way back in Booger Woods. He never did do a lot of harm in the world, but he never did do no good. People didn't think too much of him, they all thought he acted funny. The old man didn't care about people anyway, all he cared about was his money. He'd stuff it all down into mason jars and he'd bury it all around. And on certain nights, if the moon was right, he'd dig it up out of the ground. He'd pour it all out on the floor of his shack and run his fingers through it. Yeah, Lucius Clay was a greedy old

Chicago boys was white trash who lived over on Carver's Creek. They were mean as a snake and sneaky as a cat and belligerent when they'd speak. One night the oldest brother said, y'all meet me in the woolly swamp later, and we'll take old Lucius's money and we'll feed him to the alligators. They found the old man out in the back with a shovel in his hand, 13 rusty mason jars.

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They could hear that old man laughing in a voice as loud as thunder. It's been 50 years ago, and you can go by there yet. There's a spot in the yard in the back of that shack room.

0: 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One song per decade in 1 hour. 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I'm Brad Savage, and I hope you'll join me for this journey through a lifetime of record collecting and several generations of recorded music. 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

0: Hey, it's me, Dylan Stone, and we're just putting on our parachute pants. We're getting the DeLorean all polished up, and then we're ready to take a little trip to the past to visit all your favorite singers. Is the car ready yet, Biff?
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0: Good. I got my Walkman in my pocket, and I just might make a stop at the MTV Awards. 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
1: Hello, my name is Sharon Martin. 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

I was listening to the voices of life, chanting in unison, "Carry on the struggle." The generation surged together in resistance to meet the reality of power. Mother Earth embraces her children and natural beauty to last beyond oppressor's brutality. As the butterfly floats into life, we are the spirit of natural life, which is forever. The power of understanding, real connections to spirit, is meaning our resistance, our struggle, is not sacrifice lost. It is natural energy, properly used. One time, I was visiting with my relatives. The clouds, the mountains, the sky, the trees. My relatives touched my spirit, nudged it lovingly. "Listen to us, impatient one. We are forever. You must remember the gentleness of time. You are struggling to be who you are. You say you want to learn the old ways. Struggling to learn when all you must do is remember. Remember the people. Remember sky and earth. Remember the people have always struggled to live in harmony, in peace. Struggle against selfishness and weakness so the people may live as nations. The old ways are hard. The people have always had to work together. Remember, impatient one, remember and live. Do not be afraid of truth. Respect, discipline, share your life so the people may live. Honor sky and earth, honor yourself, honor your relations. Remember, impatient one, the gentleness of time

You are more than light in the night. You are more than the moon. You are spirit connection. Your energy is our life. You are memories to generations past. You are the creator of sensations that will always last. You are the knowledge, the teacher, the influence to keep the people sane. You are a healer for spirit pain. Grandmother Moon, we love you. And we are angry at the invaders who trash you and violate our universe with their mechanical uncleanliness. We pray for you, for us, and for the invader who just can't comprehend respect, love, or the balance of life. We do not join the invading madness. From the way they act, it speaks of spirit sadness. Machine money progress is the cause of our common abuse. We see you, Grandmother. We feel you. We love you. We know through your reality we will endure. We are one. We pray for you. We pray to you. Grandfathers whispering in the wind, rejoice at the life you are a part of. Natural energy bound to natural laws. You will survive this temporary madness imposed upon you. Natural life is longer than oppressors' illusionary insanity. Spirits experience human deeds but need not end. This is just one place of changes. Spirit life is forever if you want. The universe is your home. You can survive here. Do not let them kill you. Keep your spirit strong. For distant stars and distant drums are the memories of spirit infancy. Children of Earth, let the spirit live so you can grow in your place in the universe.

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Años de que a mi hijo se dice que me pase.

0: Hey, here's some drug-impaired driving laws, simplified. 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And if you fail, further testing at the station, which can lead to your arrest and a criminal conviction for impaired driving. It's not just alcohol, it's drugs too. If you drive high, there will be consequences.
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was 11 months old. I was just starting to walk, and Daddy always kept a big stick behind the door just in case somebody was to come in that was drunk on moonshine, you know, and Daddy had to do something about it. And this woman, they called her Old Aunt Boyd, she come in and she was telling Mommy about her husband she thinks is going out with this woman in Paintsville. So she reared back with that big stick showing Mommy how she was going to hit this woman in the head with it. And when she went back with it, she hit me in the head. And Mommy said I cried for 5 days. And she said after the fifth night, I had a great big knot to show up right in the middle of my forehead. And you know, the only thing I remember, I don't remember no pain, but I just remember Mommy and Daddy carrying me in this old quilt that Mommy had made out of overhauls. The knots kept getting bigger and bigger, so she took me to the doctor, and that stuff called Masitor or something like that. Mommy said it made both ears flat to my face, and I ain't got very big ears. And I told Mommy that I was going to die, and that happened like 3 times, so I didn't walk till I was almost 5. It was kind of a mess. Oh, I forgot about the shoes. Well, shoot, I never had a pair of shoes. Mommy had went and took me to the hospital, you know, to see what they was, if they couldn't do something. But they wouldn't keep me because Mommy and Daddy didn't have no money. They just tell them to take me home and let me die, you know, because there wasn't nothing they could do about that kind of disease, I guess. And Mommy told Daddy, says, Ted, you take her down the street. You carry her down the street. And said, let me try the store here. And Mommy went in and told her the story that I was dying, that she had to carry me 12 miles to town and 12 miles back, and I had no shoes. The place, I think it was Murphy's 5 and 10, and they're still there in Paintsville, Kentucky. And I think that they told Mommy they wasn't in business to give shoes away. Mommy told Daddy, says, carry Loretta on down the little farther, said, let me stop at another store. And Mommy went right back to the same store. When the guy's back was turned, she stole these little red shoes. And I remember on the big old bridge that went across the river. It went way up high. I've always been scared of that river bridge that went across the big sandy river. Mommy pulled me out under the little jacket that she was wearing. And she was putting them red shoes on me, and I thought them was the prettiest things I ever saw in my life. And Daddy started crying. And I wondered why. And he said, Clary, we're not going to make it home. And Mommy put the shoes on me. And Daddy took off running and ran all the way to Hennes Butcher Holler with me. Mommy never had a chance to carry me in at all. That was almost 12 months that Daddy ran with me. But Daddy knew that the cop was going to get us. He left Mommy standing and he took off in a dead run. I remember him running, but he didn't know what for. And I remember asking Mommy, Mommy, why is Daddy running? I remember her hollering, to put your little red shoes away, honey, when you get home. Can you believe that? So I wrote a song called Put My Little Red Shoes Away. You know, they're my little red shoes, and I don't want them to be dirty.

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0: 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Newcomer Josh Rayom is in the spotlight. 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

0: 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And Philip Bowen from Appalachia, the great state of West Virginia. 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

0: 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Newcomer Josh Rayom is in the spotlight. The Lee Oscar Harmonica's Classic Cut is a 1972 release by Buddy Guy and Junior Wells.
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0: This is folk singer Michael Jonathan. Join us on Wood Songs this week on this wonderful radio station. Maya DeVitri is here, front porch master musician, and Philip Bowen from Appalachia, the great state of West Virginia. Both artists and a wonderful Wood Songs kid on this week's broadcast of the Wood Songs Old Time Radio Hour.
1: What songs? What's a dig? Go yet he can at that scene sing. What's a deal there? A died sent on Gomadu Honuki ah. Yet so a died yeeds and okay, Zetani. So CKLB radio, okay. 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

0: A fresh edition of At the Crossroads, one full hour of terrific new blues, is ready for takeoff. Check out Joe Murphy and Friends, Sue Foley, Young Rel, Jake Soberlak, Bridget Purdy, Jad Tarek, and Donna Harula. Newcomer Josh Rayome is in the spotlight. The Lee Oscar Harmonica's Classic Cut is a 1972 release by Buddy Guy and Junior Wells.
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0: This is folk singer Michael Jonathan. Join us on Wood Songs this week on this wonderful radio station. Maya DeVitri is here, front porch master musician, and Philip Bowen from Appalachia, the great state of West Virginia. Both artists and a wonderful Wood Songs kid on this week's broadcast of the Wood Songs Old Time Radio Hour.
1: Der Wood Song hu yesi tang sind aus in so nani ane ducht out in at lung zinke. Se Disney ane di ducht ane lern Johnsy KLB reduke.

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0: A fresh edition of At the Crossroads, one full hour of terrific new blues, is ready for takeoff. 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Newcomer Josh Rayome is in the spotlight. The Lee Oscar Harmonica's Classic Cut is a 1972 release by Buddy Guy and Junior Wells.
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0: This is folk singer Michael Jonathan. Join us on Wood Songs this week on this wonderful radio station. Maya DeVitri is here, front porch master musician, and Philip Bowen from Appalachia, the great state of West Virginia. 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
1: 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That's it. It's a

0: Hello, I'm Brad Savage. I am an obsessive record collector. Now I'm sharing this lifelong collection with the world on a special one-hour show called Cruisin' the Decades. The concept is one song per decade from 1920 through the 2020s. It's almost like a time machine cruising through 100 years of music. Any genre and style of music is okay. Everything's represented. I hope you'll join me for Cruisin' the Decades each Saturday at 11 a.m. right here on CKLB Radio, the voice of Denendeh.
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0: Foley, Young Rel, Jake Soberlak, Bridget Purdy, Jad Tarek, and Donna Harula. Newcomer Josh Rayom is in the spotlight. The Lee Oscar Harmonica's Classic Cut is a 1972 release by Buddy Guy and Junior Wells.
1: Tonlu ele sinewita molake at the crossroads. Taitsine yakale lofoton saze hejon CKLB beit ete ik etule hutswa on. Chuta quits a dene, nene quits a dene hite hutswa on.

0: This is folk singer Michael Jonathan. Join us on Wood Songs this week on this wonderful radio station. Maya DeVitri is here, front porch master musician, and Philip Bowen from Appalachia, the great state of West Virginia. 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

0: Hey, it's me, Dylan Stone, and we're just putting on our parachute pants. We're getting the DeLorean all polished up, and then we're ready to take a little trip to the past to visit all your favorite singers. Is the car ready yet, Biff?
1: Just finishing up the second coat now.
0: Good. I got my Walkman in my pocket, and I just might make a stop at the MTV Awards. If you think video killed the radio star, think again. 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

on a warm summer's evening, on a train bound for nowhere, I met up with a gambler. We were both too tired to sleep, so we took turns of staring out the window at the darkness till boredom overtook us.

0: 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Newcomer Josh Rayom is in the spotlight. The Lee Oscar Harmonica's Classic Cut is a 1972 release by Buddy Guy and Junior Wells.
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0: Hello, I'm Brad Savage. I am an obsessive record collector. 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

I wonder if you're lonesome tonight. You know, someone said the world's a stage and each must play a part. 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Act one was where we met. 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You read your lines so cleverly and never missed a cue. 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

Hey there, Chet Atkins. Would you make me a star? Boy, I tell you, I am something else with this guitar. Really? I mean, listen, you don't know what you're missing. Just listen. I mean, just listen to this.

such a geist with this guitar. Listen, would you believe I ain't even got your correspondence course yet? That's hard to believe, ain't it? It's true. Never had a lesson. Never. And this list 10 here.

0: Chet Atkins, how come it is I never get to play by myself, huh? I mean, you get to play by yourself. How come I don't never get to play with some of them big symphonies like you do, huh? How come, Chet? How about when the swelling goes down in my fingers? Then can I, huh, Chet?
1: Accidentally, I saw you this morning.

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0: This is folk singer Michael Jonathan. Join us on Wood Songs this week on this wonderful radio station. Maya DeVitri is here, front porch master musician, and Philip Bowen from Appalachia, the great state of West Virginia. 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
1: What songs? What's a dig? Go yet hick in it. Added sing sing. What's a dig there? A died sent on Commodore Honoki ah. Yes, or a died yeezing. Okay, that honey. So CKLB radio. Okay, then it did on radio. Okay, that eat a walk over there.

Good morning, Den and Day. How are you today? Welcome to today's broadcast of Den and Day Sunrise. I'm your host, Roy Dahl. It is Monday, October 5th, today, the 278th day of the year, which means there are exactly 87 days left in the year 2026. And by the way, if you happen to miss this year's celebration of National Grandparents Day, this is a reminder that you have to wait 341 days to celebrate National Grandparents Day on Sunday, September 12th, 2027. So mark that down on your calendar. National Grandparents Day, Sunday, September 12th, 2027. Weather Bureau tells me that here in the Capital Region, we should be expecting sunny conditions today with a high of 9 degrees and a low of 2 degrees. But remember, as always, wherever you are and whatever you're doing, as long as you have a smile on your face and a song in your heart and a skip in your step, every day is beautiful. So grab your coat, get outside, and enjoy the day with someone.

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Find out what they do on a daily basis. 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And how do they overcome some of their most challenging days? 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But we are really happy that you tuned in to our station here in the Northwest Territories, otherwise known as Den and Day. As usual, we have a lot in store for you. We've got some great music, some interesting stories and tidbits along the way, regional weather and news updates later on. But before we get to all of that, let's sit back, relax, and enjoy this song that I'm sure will bring a smile to your face.

0: Man, you morning people. No, I'm serious.
1: Welcome back. Yes, it is indeed Monday, October 5th today, the 40th Monday on the 40th week of 2026. And by the way, if you're counting, today marks the 13th day of fall, which means there are exactly 77 days left until the arrival of winter. There are, of course, several reasons we should be celebrating today. For instance, did you know that today is National Apple Betty Day? It is also National Do Something Nice Day, but I'll tell you more about those later on in the show. Today we see the start of such things as Animal Welfare Week, as well as Drive Safely to Work Week. A reminder that the astrological sign for this time of October is Libra, the birth flower for October, Marigold, the birth stones, Opal and Tourmaline. Famous people who were born on this day include American singer, songwriter, and guitarist Steve Miller was born on this day in 1943. And well-known English actress who was a star of the movie The Titanic, Kate Winslet, was born on this day in 1975. Famous people who were married on this day in 1968, actor Charles Bronson. Remember him from the movie The Dirty Dozen? He married Jill Ireland. Scrolling through the pages of time now, looking for all the good things that happened on this day. In 1905, the Wright brothers set a new world record flight in the Wright Flyer 3 by flying 24 miles in 39 minutes. In 1930, the British airship R-101 took off on its maiden voyage. And in 1962, the first of the James Bond series, Dr. No, was released in Britain, starring Sean Connery and Ursula Andress. The film series is based on the novels by Sir Ian Fleming. And in 1984, Mark Garneau became the first Canadian in space. In music history on this day, in 1999, the song Run, Devil, Run was released by Paul McCartney in the United States. In 2002, the song A Moment Like This from Kelly Clarkson jumped to number one on the Hot 100. And in 2012, Adele and her songwriting partner, Paul Epworth, created the theme song to the movie Skyfall, a James Bond film. In sports history on this day, in 1907, the Canadian Interprovincial Rugby Football Union played their first game, with Montreal beating Toronto by a score of 17-8. In 1921, the World Series was broadcast on the radio for the first time. And in the year 2004, Scottie Pippen, a 7-time All-Star and 6-time World Champion, announced his retirement from the National Basketball Association and the Chicago Bulls. Your word of the day from our good friends at Merriam-Webster Dictionary is heterodox. And that is spelled H-E-T-E-R-O-D-O-X. Heterodox. It is an adjective. And like both unorthodox and unconventional, heterodox describes something such as an idea or belief that is contrary to or different from an acknowledged standard, a traditional form, or an established religion. Heterodox can also describe a person or group that holds unorthodox opinions or doctrines. An example of how you could use the word in the sentence is, the two new faculty members' heterodox approach to teaching science initially met with some resistance from their peers. So your challenge for today is to try and use that word in an everyday conversation. So, go ahead. Impress your family, friends, coworkers, classmates, and neighbors with your newfound expanded vocabulary. In the meantime, if today is your birthday, on behalf of everybody here at CKLB, we wish you the very best on this day of days. So, happy birthday!

0: October 5, 2001. A new scare for Americans just weeks after the September 11th terror attacks. Robert Stevens, a tabloid photo editor in Florida, dies from inhaled anthrax. He's the first of five people to die from anthrax-laced letters, which also infect more than a dozen others in the United States. The cases remain unsolved. 1988. In Omaha, Nebraska, a memorable moment during a debate between two candidates for vice president. Republican Dan Quayle argues he has as much experience as John F. Kennedy did when he was elected president. Democrat Lloyd Benson replies,
1: I served with Jack Kennedy. I knew Jack Kennedy. Jack Kennedy was a friend of mine. Senator, you're no Jack Kennedy.
0: 1962. Love, love me. Ladies and gentlemen, The Beatles. Love Me Do, the first hit by Rock's Fab Four, is released in Britain. Beatlemania sweeps America more than a year later. 1969. Also in Britain, Monty Python's Flying Circus debuts on BBC TV. The comedy series, with its absurd gags about silly walks, dead parrots, and spam, becomes a cult hit in the United States. And 2001, Barry Bonds of the San Francisco Giants becomes baseball's king of single-season home runs. He hits two homers against the Los Angeles Dodgers, breaking Mark McGwire's record of 70. Bonds ends the season with 73 home runs, still the record, nearly 6 years before topping Hank Aaron's record of career home runs. Today in history, October 5th, Mike Gracia, The Associated Press.
2: Here are three reasons to celebrate Monday, October the 5th. Did you know that today is National Do Something Nice Day? On this day, we are dedicating ourselves to making the world a little brighter, one kind act at a time. It's another fantastic chance to create a ripple effect of positivity. Do Something Nice Day reminds us of a simple, powerful truth. Kindness is a superpower we all possess. Kindness does not require a grand, sweeping gesture. In fact, a small, nice act of kindness can completely turn someone's day around. You may find it boosts your spirits as well. In just a matter of seconds, you hold the power to change the course of a person's day for the better. So how do you observe this day? Simply put, do something nice. Start by noticing someone's signal in a traffic. Give them a wave and let them merge into your lane. You might even consider opening a door for another person and share a smile. Whatever you do, make sure you share your random act of kindness today and post it online. Today is also National Apple Betty Day. As the crisp autumn air rolls in, get ready for one of the season's coziest and most delicious treats. Apple Betty is a simple, rustic dessert that proves you do not need anything fancy to create something truly spectacular. Imagine tart, juicy apples, sliced and sweetened, bubbling under a golden brown blanket of buttery cinnamon spice crumbs. That's the magic of an Apple Betty. Similar to a crisp or a crumble, this classic dessert has been warming hearts for a very long time. While recipes vary, they all center on that perfect combination of tender baked apples and a sweet, crunchy topping often made with butter, sugar, cinnamon, and sometimes oats or flour crumbs that top sliced apples. And finally, if you're still looking for a reason to celebrate, you could be celebrating National Tell a Story Day. This day encourages people of all ages to share stories. The stories can take many forms as well. You can read from a book or create one from your own imagination. Stories recreated from childhood memory leave an indelible imprint on both the storyteller and the listener. No matter what story you tell, the day supports gathering with friends and family to share those stories. The ancient practice of storytelling handed down knowledge from one generation to the next. It's a wonderful way to pass on family traditions, histories, and long-told tales. It can also be entertaining as well as educational. And there you have it. Three reasons to celebrate Monday, October the 5th. Have a great day.

0: How do you like my ball club, Lou?
1: Hey, all those people going to be at the game today?
0: Certainly.
1: Oh, this is going to be a whopper of a game.
0: Well, it should be.
1: Hey, yeah, but what? I understand they made you the manager of this here Colgate team.
0: Why not?
1: So you're the manager?
0: I'm the manager.
1: Well, you know, I'd like to know some of the guys' names on the team, so when I meet them on the street or in the ballpark, I'll be able to say hello to those people.
0: Why, sure, I'll introduce you to the boys. They give them funny names, though, Lou.
1: Oh, I know they give those ball players awful funny names.
0: Now, let's see, on the team we have who's on first, what's on second, I don't know who's on third.
1: You the manager?
0: Yes.
1: You know the guys' names?
0: I should.
1: Well, then tell me the guys' names.
0: I say, who's on first, what's on second, I don't know who's on third.
1: You the manager?
0: And then yes.
1: You know the guys' names?
0: I'm telling you their names.
1: Well, who's on first?
0: Yes.
1: Well, go ahead and tell me.
0: Who?
1: The guy on first.
0: Who?
1: The guy playing first base.
0: Who?
1: The guy on first.
0: Who is on first?
1: What are you asking me for? I'm asking you.
0: I'm not asking you, I'm telling you.
1: You ain't telling me nothing. I'm asking you who's on first.
0: That's it.
1: Well, go ahead and tell me.
0: Who?
1: The guy on first base.
0: That's his name.
1: That's whose name?
0: Yes.
1: Well, go ahead and tell me.
0: That's the man's name.
1: That's whose name?
0: Yes.
1: Well, go ahead and tell me.
0: Who is on first?
1: What are you asking me for? I'm asking you who's on first.
0: That's it.
1: Well, go ahead and tell me.
0: Who?
1: The guy on first.
0: That's it.
1: What's the guy's name on first?
0: No, what's on second?
1: I'm not asking you who's on second.
0: Who's on first?
1: That's what I'm asking you.
0: No,
1: who's on first?
0: Don't change the place.
1: I'm not changing nobody. I ask you a simple question. What's the guy's name on first base?
0: What's the guy's name on second
1: base? I'm not asking you who's on second.
0: Who is on first?
1: I don't know.
0: He's on third. Now, we're not talking about him.
1: Look, you got a first baseman?
0: Yes.
1: Then tell me the fella's name playing first.
0: Who?
1: The guy playing first.
0: That's his name.
1: Wait, what's the guy's name on first base?
0: Why, there's the guy's name on second base.
1: Who's playing second?
0: Who's playing first?
1: I don't know.
0: He's on third base. What's the matter with you, can't you?
1: Look, when you pay off the first baseman every month, who do you pay the money to?
0: Every dollar.
1: Yeah. Look, you got to pay the money to somebody on first base,
0: yes.
1: Don't you? Does he give you a receipt?
0: Sure.
1: How does he sign the receipt?
0: Who?
1: The guy that you give the money to.
0: Who?
1: The guy you give the money to.
0: That's how he signs.
1: That's how who signs?
0: Yes.
1: Well, go ahead and tell me.
0: That's it.
1: That's who?
0: Yes.
1: When you give the guy the money, don't he have to sign the receipt?
0: He does, Lou.
1: Well, how does he sign his name?
0: Who?
1: The guy you give the money to.
0: That's how he signs.
1: You dope! You just don't give money to somebody without him giving you a receipt.
0: So who signs it?
1: What are you asking me for?
0: I'm not asking you. I'm telling you.
1: Well, go ahead. Tell me. What's the guy's name that signs the receipt on first
0: base? Wait a minute. What signs his own receipt?
1: Who signs his own receipt?
0: No, who signs his?
1: I'm asking you, when the guy on first base gives you a piece of paper, he puts his name on it.
0: So who puts his name on it? What puts
1: How does the fella's name on first base look to you when he signs his name?
0: Who?
1: To you.
0: That's how it looks.
1: How does it look to you?
0: Who?
1: To you.
0: Who?
1: To you.
0: Who?
1: Look. When the guy signs his name, how does it look to you?
0: Look, that's how it looks.
1: Who? I'm asking you, what's the guy's name on first base you give the money to?
0: Who? After all, the man's entitled to it.
1: Who is?
0: Yes. Sometimes his wife comes down and collects it.
1: Whose wife?
0: Yeah, sure.
1: All I'm trying to find out is what's the guy's name on first base?
0: What is on second base?
1: I'm not asking you who's on second.
0: Who's on first?
1: I don't know.
0: He's
1: third
0: on
1: base. I know that. You got an outfield?
0: Sure.
1: The left fielder's name.
0: Why?
1: I just thought I'd ask you.
0: Well, I just thought I'd tell you.
1: The left fielder's name.
0: Why?
1: Because!
0: Oh, the center field.
1: Oh.
0: I don't know these players as well.
1: All I'm trying to find out is what's the guy's name in left field.
0: Now, what is on second?
1: I'm not asking you who's on second.
0: Who's on first?
1: I don't know. Third base. You got a pitcher on the team?
0: Wouldn't this be a fine team without a pitcher?
1: The pitcher's name?
0: Tomorrow.
1: You don't want to tell me the date?
0: I'm telling you, Lou.
1: Then go ahead.
0: Tomorrow.
1: What time?
0: What time what?
1: What time tomorrow you going to tell me who's pitching?
0: Now, listen. Who is
1: now? I'll break your arm, you say who's on first. I want to know what's the pitcher's name.
0: What's on second?
1: I don't know. Third base. You got a catcher?
0: Sure.
1: The catcher's name?
0: Today.
1: Today. You don't want to tell me today, tomorrow, do you?
0: I'm telling you.
1: So the catcher's name?
0: Today.
1: Today, and tomorrow's pitching.
0: Now you've got it.
1: Now I got it.
0: Boy, got it. Now stop.
1: All we got is a couple of days on the
0: well,
1: team.
0: Well, I can't help that.
1: All right, you know, now I'm a good catcher. Now, I get behind a plate, and tomorrow's pitching on my team, and a heavy hitter gets up.
0: Yes.
1: Now, when he gets up, me being a good catcher, I'm going to throw the guy out at first base. So the guy bunts the ball. I pick up the ball. I'm going to throw the guy out at first base. So I pick up the ball and throw it to who?
0: Now, that's the first thing you've said right.
1: I don't even know what I'm talking about.
0: But that's all you
1: that's
0: have.
1: That's all I do is throw the ball at first base. Now, who's got it?
0: Naturally.
1: Got it. If I throw the ball at first base, somebody's got to get the ball. Now, who's got it?
0: Naturally.
1: Who?
0: Naturally.
1: Naturally? naturally?
2: Naturally.
1: So I pick up the ball and I throw it to naturally.
0: He gets the ball and naturally. You throw the ball to first base.
1: Then who gets it?
0: Naturally.
1: So I pick up the ball and I throw it to naturally.
0: Naturally
1: gets the ball and...
0: You throw the ball to who?
1: Naturally.
0: That's
1: what I'm saying.
0: You're not saying it that way.
1: I said I throw the ball to naturally.
0: No, you don't.
1: I throw it to who?
0: Naturally.
1: That's what I'm saying. I throw the ball to first base. Somebody's got to get
0: so
1: it.
0: So who gets it?
1: Naturally. That's okay. Now I ask you, who gets it?
0: Naturally.
1: Same as you.
0: No, it's not.
1: I throw the ball to naturally.
0: You throw the ball to who?
1: Then who gets it?
0: Naturally.
1: He better get it. So I throw the ball to first base. All whoever it is, drops the ball and the guy runs the second. Now who picks up the ball and throws it to what? Yes. What throws it to, I don't know. I don't know, throws it back to tomorrow. Triple play.
0: Could be.
1: And now that guy gets up and hits a long fly ball to be called.
0: Yes.
1: Why? I don't know. He's on third, and I don't give a darn.
0: What'd you say?
1: I said I don't give a darn.
0: Oh, that's a shortstop.

From the CKLB Newsroom, here's some of the stories making headlines this hour. In national news comes this story. A tentative settlement of $400,000 has been proposed in a class action lawsuit involving members of the Pictou Landing First Nation in Nova Scotia who allegedly underwent MRI scans without their consent. The lawsuit, filed in 2020 and certified in 2024, claims that radiologists Robert Miller and Sharon Clark conducted unauthorized scans on about 60 band members. The allegations include invasion of privacy, negligence, and unlawful imprisonment, with claims that participants were misled about the nature of the scans. A hearing for court approval of the settlement is set for November 13th. In territorial news come these stories. The Denny National Assembly and many First Nations want Ottawa to repeal a discriminatory section of the Indian Act through Bill S-2 to address these inequalities. The Senate amended the bill to remove second-generation cutoff, which limits entitlement transmission to descendants. Supporters say affected children risk losing essential benefits, prompting women to advocate for their status and their children's. As 516 First Nations support the bill, House committee reviews are crucial, but Liberal opposition to Senate amendments concerns remain. The bill's absence from the committee agenda indicates legislative uncertainty. Elsewhere, at last week's Dene National Assembly, delegates passed a resolution supporting homeless Dene. The resolution requires the Dene Nation work with First Nations to find unhoused people and help them return home with transportation and housing. Requesting meetings with Yellowknife's new mayor, the NWT premier, and the housing minister to discuss pathways home, culturally safe outreach, and Dene leadership in homelessness planning are key, they say. Chiefs urge the government to improve housing and safety for homeless people outside Yellowknife. Action and community support were stressed throughout the assembly. And finally, the new superintendent of the Dacho Divisional Education Council, or DDEC,

and has started a youth culture camp on the land to build community. After Principal Ben Adams left after an investigation, Ganyu is recruiting a new principal and hopes to improve relations with all regional education councils. And those are some of the stories making headlines this hour from the CKLB Newsroom.

0: Hey everybody, how you doing? This is Sean Hogan, and you're listening to some of my music, and some of the best music, on CKLB, the voice of Denende.
1: I had a dream last night that I was rich and famous, and I lived in a beautiful mansion. And when I woke up, I remembered that I'm broke, and nobody knows who I am, and I live in a piece of crap single wide trailer. Never buy a dream catcher from the dollar store.
2: The thing about Americans that I've thought about the language is that they say they speak English, but they've had to change it to make them understand it more. Go with me on this, because I've thought it through. They've changed some of the words. So they've taken the English language, but they've looked at some of it and they thought, no, I think we need a little bit more explanation here. Okay? That's my American accent. So things like pavement. So they can't work with pavement, so they've changed it to sidewalk. Yeah. They needed more information. They needed to know where they were going to be walking so that they wouldn't get run over.
3: So that's... I didn't think of that.
2: Pavement, that's... sidewalk. So I think there must have been a period of time where they ran with the word pavement, but they kept getting hit by cars. So they changed it to sidewalk. Now, bear with me here, John, because I've thought this through.
3: Yes.
2: Bin, the word for bin. In American, waste paper basket. They needed to know... What to put in it. They needed to know that not only it was paper, but waste paper, and then it goes into a basket. It's not just any paper. They kept throwing away fresh paper for a period before they introduced the word waste paper basket.
3: You see,
2: it's like they need instructions. Glasses for your eyes, they call them eyeglasses. They needed to know where to put them on their face, because they used to have glasses and they would put them on their thighs and they would put them on their feet and they would say, I can't see any better with their glasses. And then somebody went, no, they're eyeglasses. Well, why didn't you call them eyeglasses? There's a game called squash. Have
3: yes.
2: you heard of it?
3: Yes.
2: Not in America. Racquetball. They needed...
3: It's a true story.
2: They needed to know what they were going to be playing with, a racquetball, and even then they get confused because there's no court. They don't know where to go. They just wander through the street going, I want to play racquetball. I want to play racquetball. So they're probably going to have to change that. But my favourite one, without a shadow of a doubt, is horse riding. Do you know what horse riding is in America?
3: Is it not called horse riding?
2: No. Horseback riding. They have to specify the area of the horse.
3: Well, yes.
2: There were terrible problems, because there was a period of time when they didn't call it horseback riding.
3: Well, where did they go?
2: They used to hold on to the tail and then... Are you sure this is how they ride the horses in Europe?

0: From the Suno Band, that was Dancing in the Circle. Well, with me in studio right now is Yellowknife mayoral candidate Garrett Cochran. And Garrett Cochran is one of two candidates running for mayor in the Yellowknife municipal election on October the 19th. And he is a born and raised Métis and 2SLGBTQ plus resident of Yellowknife. Welcome to the studio.
1: Thank you, Roy. Pleasure to be here.
0: Now, given this time of year when everybody runs for office, they're always asking for a job. And the electoral's question to them is always, why should I hire you? Because basically you are asking them to hire you to be their mayor.
1: Mm-hmm.
0: Why should we hire you?
1: Well, I love Yellowknife. This has been my home forever. It's never not been my home. Through my time on council, I've been the chair of the Heritage Committee, the member of the Human Resource and Compensation Committee, the chair of the Community Advisory Board for the last 2 years, and the deputy mayor, with many times having to be the acting mayor. This isn't going to be a learning exercise for me. This is more of a continuation of something I've already started. Through that experience, I want to be able to address the housing crisis, the affordability crisis, the critical infrastructure crisis, and of course land the plane that is defense spending, something that we really only started getting going this year. And through my experience, I now have a network within the federal government, the territorial government, other municipal governments to really pull upon that experience.
0: So you're saying that you're well connected and you can solve problems?
1: I think I have solved several problems well. I've at least began to be able to solve some problems during my tenure on council, primarily dealing with constituent-based issues. During the evacuation, for example, when I went there, because of my prior experience as a constituency assistant, I knew how to system navigate. I set up a connection with not only the Red Cross, but also with the City of Edmonton to be a pathfinder between our constituents and the larger apparatus that was the setup during the evacuation. I helped get breathing machines into hotel rooms for constituents. I helped a constituent get on palliative care. I even had change the menu at the evacuation center because somebody was sick of butter noodles for lunch.
0: Well, you sound accomplished, but I noticed that there are a couple other media organizations that pointed out discrepancies in your work history. Can you explain those?
1: Oh, I think I've already explained that more than anything. It wasn't really a discrepancy as a miscommunication. I called myself a librarian when I actually was a library assistant. I do, you know, take accountability for that miscommunication, but it was more of a generalization because most of the public wouldn't know the difference between a library technician, a library assistant, or a public librarian.
0: Okay. Because I noticed the CBC article made specific mention of that point. That a library assistant, you need a degree, basically, whereas somebody who helps out in the library is just a volunteer.
1: No, you need a degree to be a public librarian. To be a library assistant, you just
0: need a degree of a volunteer.
1: Exactly. It's not a volunteer. No, it was a paid job.
0: Okay. Now, you are a member of the, those long initials, I can never get them right, 2SLGBTQ plus resident.
1: Yes.
0: For the common layperson who's sitting there at his kitchen table right now listening to us talk, explain that.
1: I'm a gay man.
0: Okay.
1: I guess I fall within that overall letter as the G more than anything.
0: Okay.
1: Yeah. What would you want to be able to know about that? That more is for...
0: Well, I guess part of their point would be...
1: Oh, yeah.
0: I guess part of their point would be, are you going to be more favorable to... advocating on their behalf versus other people's behalf, or, you know, are you tending to, you know, be more broad-minded, I guess you could say.
1: Oh, you're asking me about my identity. Well, if we're going to get into my identity, the one identity I actually go by more than anything is Yellowknifer. And my whole job as the mayor will be to advocate for all Yellowknifers, whether it be 2SLGBTQ, whether it be Indigenous, non-Indigenous, whether it be a new Yellowknifer or old. My responsibility is to represent all. Not just one, and I will not be just representing one segment of the society because there's too many segments in this city.
0: Okay. Let's talk about how you're going to address the homeless issue, because many people point that out. They notice that around downtown there are lots of homeless people, lots of street people drifting about, and we have a few encampments in town. How do you intend to deal with that situation?
1: I do appreciate that question. I've been the chair, as I said, of the Community Advisory Board on Homelessness for 2 years. There are several different ways. This has to be addressed holistically. So first off, we do need ourselves a community safety, public safety and community wellness plan. What that is more of a giant good neighborhood agreement. agreement between businesses, MED, RCMP, GNWT, also within the city government as a whole, to come up with, response times with the RCMP and the MED, de-escalation tactics for businesses, also within micro-grants for when some of these areas get damaged as well, because I don't believe the businesses should be able to necessarily cover that. I think there's conversations to be had of what we can provide on our level. This also needs to be addressed through continued funding through Reaching Home, and I will say this, that Reaching Home is about to end here in 2028, so whoever becomes the next mayor needs to advocate to the federal government to continue to provide these funds towards us, because that not only provides for housing first, for example, but also shelter stabilization. And if people think this issue is bad now, you should see what happens if we didn't have these resources. As of the last point in time count, aka the PIT, we have 350 homeless. Now, one of the last things I just accomplished as chair of the Community Advisory Board on homelessness is we were able to provide $302,000 to the Tree of Peace to get the Arctic Indigenous Wellness Foundation up and operational again. Now, what that will equate to is Tree of Peace has 244 clientele, 166 will go through this program, which will have on-the-land healing, which will have client wraparound services, but we need to do more. The biggest thing, and the thing that we're all circling around, is addictions, and we need to address the root cause. The mayor must advocate to the territorial government to finally have a treatment center here, mixed with other programs. There was a program operated earlier in my term, which had on-the-land healing over at Camp Connections. Now, I didn't agree with the implementation, but the intent was right. We need to get that going again so we can have a plethora of options for our people. And let's speak especially with homeless. Almost 90% are Indigenous. This has to be culturally relevant while addressing the issue, but it also needs to be actually going to the root cause.
0: Let me play devil's advocate here and just say, aren't we doing too much for them? I mean, we've got low-cost housing, we've got transitional housing, we've got housing opportunities for them that they don't take advantage of. We've got places in different programs for these homeless people and for those addicted that they're just not taking advantage of them of. And shouldn't some of that responsibility fall on their shoulders instead of the city trying to scoop them all up and solve problems for them?
1: Well, actually, we only have two transitional homes as of now. These are actually a relatively new aspect towards us. I do believe there's a certain level of personal responsibility and agency to an individual to be able to seek help. The city provides more of a coordinated effort. A lot of this is actually done through the GNWT. Speaking of that, though, if we're going to get into social housing, we haven't had any new social housing built up here since the 1990s. When I think of the social housing, we have Bigelow, we have Sissons, we have Hilltop, just across the street here, that has basically fallen into, well, not even disrepair, it's no longer even there. Now, one of the things that we should have done from the very beginning is never got into the paradigm of putting social service residences into private entities. We have now, just as you saw with Housing First, gotten to the point where they are being removed, and fair enough, these are corporations that care about their stakeholders. They don't care about the people. That's the responsibility of the government. Now, the federal government is giving us 500 new homes, territory-wide. I only want about half. First, to replace the current stock on Hilltop, which would be 50, but then give us another 200 homes. The rest, I'd like to go to the communities. For if people want to be able to return to the home community, they need to have homes, and especially within transitional homes as well. Do we do too much? I don't think we do too much on the city, primarily because, if anything, we work within the NGOs to be a bridge maker between the different level of governments to our actual frontline workers. The territorial government, I would say, doesn't do too much. They have to do a lot more here. The federal government is doing enough now. Now, yes, there, again, needs to be a level of personal responsibility put into an individual to be able to seek this help. But we need to have the proper resources, infrastructure, and capacity to address these people when they ask for it.
0: What are you going to do about the encampments near, say, the public museum or the one down by Sir John?
1: I appreciate the question. Actually, all of those encampments, there are 8 of them, are all on commissioner's land. Now, we on the last council just passed a municipal camping bylaw that then says, basically, that you won't be allowed to actually camp on any of our land, aka have an encampment, unless given direction by council. What we've been able to do, and let's be frank about these are people, they're not going anywhere, is to create an encampment zone, ideally outside of the municipality. municipality where we can provide services out there. We have the line drive to carry them out. We've already seen a model similar to this over at Folk on the Rocks. I would like to see something similar to that. But really, the only reasons encampments are legal is due to the lack of shelter space. As directed by the Supreme Court of Canada, these things are completely legal if you don't have that shelter space.
0: Maybe I'm missing the message here, but are you talking about scooping them all out and putting them at like the sand pits out by the highway?
1: I would prefer to have options outside of the municipality. The sand pits are still on there. If anything, it would be providing more on-the-land healing. I would like to be able to have a setup for encampments similar to what we have with Camp Connections, where we could provide the services out there, where we could provide on-the-land healing, where we could provide social workers. We have line drive to be able to do that. There's also other areas within the municipality where we could consider having a zone. But having these eight different properties filled with individuals who are experiencing homelessness instead of having an actual zone to be able to address this is only a temporary solution in the first place. They need to be able to have this before we can actually build proper shelter space. But Roy, the most important thing more than anything is the only way you're going to address homelessness is you need to get people housed.
0: And get them housed at public expense.
1: Well, there has to be a mix between that. Some individuals will rise out of homelessness and become a member of society. Others will only start to become that member when they actually start to participate in our overall society through social housing. Social housing is a great thing. My mom, after she divorced my father back in the day, moved back up here, signed up for the housing program, got into a home within 2 months in the Bigelow property. That's actually where I grew up for the first couple of years before I went to NJ and so on and so forth. Having a large stock of housing to make sure people have the ability to get in there when they need it, I think is incredibly important and will help solve this issue.
0: One of the things on your platform is public safety. How do you plan to improve public safety? What does that mean, first of all, for the person who's listening at the kitchen table right now? What does it mean when you say, I'm going to improve public safety? And secondly, how do you plan to do that, step by step?
1: Well, first, we have two MED officers that we just hired last year. I will also give credit to the RCMP. The G Division is now at full capacity, and we are starting to implement our foot patrols. We've been actually doing foot patrols for many years now, but a foot patrol cannot just be with RCMP and MED. If we're going to talk about public safety, there has to be a conversation with community wellness. They go hand in hand. So I would like to get a social worker and a nurse to be able to actually walk around and to be able to address this issue. Ideally, what I would like to see, similar to what happens with Whitehorse, is a line drive isn't just a line drive over there. You also have a emergency vehicle with proper medical services that drive around with them to address the overall problem. Public safety, primarily on the municipal hand, is making sure that we have the enforcement ability. Now, we don't know what that will look like. We have to wait for the Trespass Act. My understanding, they will be providing more powers to a peace officer then. And then at that point we can decide what the responsibilities. I'm also open, for example, of having our MED become liquor inspectors. That way it would give them the authority to confiscate open bottle, as people have heard complain a lot at the door, and dump that out. That would also take some investment in the infrastructure, because you can't have any of these sort of services unless you have a place to be able to, say, store some of the evidence.
0: You mentioned you're going to improve our aging infrastructure.
1: Mm-hmm.
0: How do you plan to do that?
1: Well, we've already started. One of the biggest things that we did last time, and we had to make the decision, was getting Lift Station 1 actually renovated. Did you know that wasn't actually even attempted to be renovated since it was built in 1963? When we got the first Class D back, we thought it would only cost us $16 million. When the Class A came back, it was about $40 million. The biggest thing I will talk about when we need to focus on the critical is for the underwater submarine line. Now, we were providing DMAF funding, disaster mitigation funding, well, under the auspices that it would have cost about $35 million. We got the Class D back at $64 million and the Class A at $108 million. We're going to take those funds, and then we're going to fix Pump House 1, which is connected to the underwater submarine line. And then we are going to search out more federal funding to be able to finally address the actual line itself. As the line becomes, I think it's end of life, if I last remembered, is in the 2030s. We also need to find more capital funding for the pipage around the town as well, and our general infrastructure. There's one thing that starts to get me is it's nice to have capital legacy projects, but when we have pipes literally rotting in the ground, there's something wrong with that. Now, there's always funds for capital. The O&M will come to an issue more than anything. A big part of what is happening with the defense spending is there is going to be that infrastructure spend investment of almost right now upwards of $750 to $1 billion. We are negotiating, and we'll have to continue to negotiate for our municipal service agreement, not only for new lift stations, new pump houses, replacing of the piping around there so when it connects to our actual water treatment plant, it's not affected by that, but also providing funding for the employees that will have to operate that.
0: Now, the money that's coming from the Federal Department of Defense, how is that going to be injected into the local economy? Is it just the infrastructure, or are you going to try and inject it into other services as well?
1: That's a very good question, Roy. I do intend to inject it back into the economy through procurement policy. My day job is actually I work with an indigenous procurement on the Giant Mine Remediation Project. There's certain settlements that, or certain policies we'll have to be able to implement for this overall strategy. Basically, for advance notice provided to the three largest indigenous economic development corporations within the North Slave, which would be Detancho, Kalichan Investment Corporation, and Metcor, and given an opportunity at that time to formulate JVs, aka joint ventures, with larger companies to be able to actually address the overall construction. And then from there, we go into our bid preparation and our technical review, which at that time we would have to be able to formulate, again, for priority within that. If we can't find anyone to do that, we also, and I would like to see this, is a northern employment procurement strategy, aka making sure that we provide first opportunity to any of the local businesses. Now, in reality, a lot of this will probably be implemented through a main construction manager or project manager through our major project secretariat. A subcontracting will probably primarily where we will hit majority of our northern employment. That's going to be part of the overall strategy. But as I have worked hand in hand for the past 5 years with companies like Deton, with companies like the TIC, and companies like Metcor, they are more than prepared to be able to jump into these large construction projects, because primarily this is what this is. It's a giant construction project. From here, there should be hopefully being, from that experience, move over not only for assisting with our infrastructure, but move into the Arctic Economic and Security Corridor, and then move into the Mackenzie Highway as well. Thalston, eventually, if that ever does happen, as you know, there are more than enough disputes on that to see if that actually does happen. But I am confident that not only do we have the experience, but with the right procurement policies, we can assure the money remains here. But I should also add at that point, socioeconomic benefit agreements are incredibly important about this as well. This is why the City of Yellowknife, with the Kalicho government, with the YKDFN, with the North Slave Métis Alliance, should formulate, similar to what we have down in Fort Smith, the Thabatcha Leadership Council. We need a North Slave Leadership Council so we can combine efforts of advocacy to address these overall issues and to make sure that the socioeconomic benefit agreements benefit this community and this area as a whole. Because my biggest concern is similar to what would happen if we go into a similar situation to Divic and the other diamond mines, where almost 80% of their workforce were not from here.
0: I'm kind of glad you mentioned the procurement policy, because that's been the one thing on the federal government's plate. Trying to improve the or enhance the indigenous procurement policy and eliminating a lot of companies that were quote-unquote indigenous but yet did not have a lot of indigenous involvement. So when you mentioned that you're going to work with the Tlicho and the Decho and the Akecho in providing services and working with
1: and the North Slave Métis.
0: And the North Slave Métis, don't forget about them.
1: I wouldn't.
0: You intend to make sure that the businesses are majority owned by indigenous people and the indigenous people from those communities benefit from the agreements they reach with the city?
1: Absolutely. 51% ownership would be the idea of any sort of joint venture going forward is what I would like to see, similar to what happens with the giant mine remediation process. I would also like to be able to see the creation, because you did bring up the controversy, of the Indigenous Business Directory, having our own individual Indigenous Business Directory and verification services, if not provided through the feds, because that is, as you know, getting updated as we say speak. I'd like to see the GNWT provide this. I think one of the reasons why they failed to be able to implement an overall indigenous procurement policy is because of that exact question, even though it would be as simple as formulating our own.
0: Because there are some businesses that hire one indigenous person and then approach a body like the city or like the territorial government and turn around and say, oh, yeah, we're partially indigenous owned because we have one indigenous investor.
1: The so-called rent-a-feather syndrome. I'm well aware of this one, and this is exactly why you have to have stipulations within the actual joint venture agreements and the overall corporate agreements to make sure that they are 51% indigenous owned. It shouldn't matter about labor. Labor will come with guarantees similar to what we have within the Indigenous Opportunity Consideration process on the federal level, where you guarantee a certain amount of labor, a certain amount of training, and a certain amount of procurement, aka they have to purchase from indigenous businesses within the area. But the formation of these companies need to be 51% indigenous owned.
0: Now let me backtrack here a bit. You serve one term on council.
1: Mm-hmm.
0: What led to that decision to serve on council?
1: Oh, that's a very good question. So before that, I served two terms on the Heritage Committee. I would advise anybody who's thinking to get involved with any of our community advisor or our community advisory committees. It was an incredibly interesting process that allowed us to dive into something so interesting, though it might not be for everyone, as our inventory of heritage sites and our heritage plaques. Fun fact, we actually didn't have one until I got on that committee. They just kind of were willy-nilly out there. We went around, were able to get those figured out where, added a couple more. The thing after that was getting the Bristol Freighter actually repainted, which had to become a huge allocation of, think of upwards of, started off as 70, then became 90,000. This was working within council. Then we worked on the creation of the new grant policy, not only for the grant committee, but for the heritage committee. All of these aspects led primarily for me putting my name forward, because I think it was a great experience and gave me, I think, the ability to know how the basics of council work, because I think you should have a basic understanding of council and civic government, especially on a municipal level, before you jump in. But before that as well, I've served in a bunch of different festivals, whether it be on the Pride Festivals, the Long John Jamboree, okay, the replacement for the Caribou Carnival, and also within the Liberal Party Association as well. I've been involved in that for many years on their board. And also Makerspace when I got elected. I first was a director on the board, and then I remained treasurer while I was on the first year of council. But then, of course, you have so many things you have to do as a member of council and so many responsibilities. I had to step away from that.
0: So you believe that serving one term on council and being a member of all these boards makes you a qualified candidate for the position of mayor?
1: Oh, I don't think it was just only any one term. This was a particularly interesting term, my friend. We went through having a strike within our first few months to then having the evacuation, something no other prior council has ever had to deal with, then following with the rebuilding of that, then following within the transition out of the diamond mines, which is certainly coming, then creating the relationships with the defense spending. I feel that this council has served many more terms than a regular one. I thought I was going to get on council and worry about sidewalks, sewers, and dumps, not whether or not we have what the menu at the evacuation center was going to be. I think I'm more than ready to be able to take a seat as the current mayor. I am a completely different person than I was when I first got on. Through a trial by fire, more than anything, I think I have the ability, the knowledge, and primarily, as so well put, experience to actually lead this city.
0: When you were growing up, mm-hmm. and you were looking at politics in general, who were some of your heroes?
1: Oh, that's a very good question. I would primarily state I was very interested in William Lyon Mackenzie King, for one. John Diefenbaker was a great interest of mine as well. Franklin Delano Roosevelt, it's hard not to be inspired by both him and his cousin, Teddy Roosevelt. To bring it down more to local, though, the first politician I ever dealt with was Dave Lovell. When I was in kindergarten, we went over to the city hall, and we had to participate in the overall Christmas celebrations where he read. Then I had no idea what a mayor was. I just was just this strong, well, to be fair to Dave, Santa Claus type figure who was able to hold the authority of a room and teach us some things. It was at that very moment, I think, where my inspiration started from another local candidate and an incredible figure and mentor to me would be Bob McLeod. I actually ran against Bob when I was 18 years old. My father asked me if I wanted a car for graduation. I said, I'll take an election instead. So I put my name forward there, ran against Bob, got certainly quite a beating when it came down to the polls on the day of, but he was incredibly respectful. He was incredibly open for discussion. He's only ever been polite and is helpful ever since. to the point where I'm quite proud to say that him and his lovely wife Mel are my supporters to this very day. And not to mention, you know, as we have seen within his political career, he was able to accomplish more than almost any other premier, not even just with longevity, but also with his overall implementation. I would say that the reason why we are, you know, finally moving into a process of where we're at now would be due to him. And it would be remiss of me if I didn't shout out my Aunt Caroline Cochrane. I'm incredibly proud of the work she did as premier. I think, you know, she got straddled with almost every emergency that you could think of during the time, but what she was able to implement, especially within some of the changes primarily to something like NWT houses and integrated care services, are something we will be able to benefit from for many decades to come.
0: You mentioned a couple politicians that you said were heroes when you were younger, John Diefenbaker and Teddy Roosevelt, for instance, and Franklin Delano Roosevelt. What were their qualities that they had that attracted you to politics?
1: Leadership in adverse times, more than anything. If you take a look at FDR, for example, the man was hit with polio when he was in his 40s and never stopped smiling after that. From his sense of optimism, he led that country through the Great Depression, World War II, and the creation of the modern international system. John Diefenbaker, I don't know if this is incredibly well known, lost, I think, about five elections before he finally got elected as MP, and then another four leadership elections before he finally was elected as leader of the Progressive Conservative Party. Now, from there, and I'll give credit, say it to him too, he's a very red Tory, he implemented some fundamental changes within us, most importantly being the Bill of Rights, which was for the first time the recognition of Indigenous rights within Canada.
0: I remember his speech about that. I am a Canadian. Mm-hmm. And it was a very well-known speech at the time when I was growing up, at least. And he also spoke of the roads to resources, meaning getting northern resources down to southern markets.
1: And he got one of them. He forgot to get the other two, but to be fair, like...
0: Well, the vision was there.
1: Yeah, exactly.
0: In his textbook.
1: And I think the vision is finally coming to fruition under the Carney government, which is a long time coming. You know, like the fact that we are living in a territory with barely any roads and how many flying committees is a travesty that the federal government, you know, I hope hangs their head in shame of. Like, to be able to make sure that we are a modern territory to be able to serve not only through our natural resources, but the communities of which they are located, primarily Indigenous, they should have put this investment in 20 years ago. But as so often happens, the North is forgotten about. But thankfully, due to powers outside of even our nation, we are finally back on the batting, or back to the first place at the bat.
0: When you... On that note, when you see the Carney vision for the North, how do you see Yellowknife fitting within that vision?
1: I see upwards of $10 billion being spent out of the $35 billion within this area alone. I see us being able to capitalize upon these new construction construction businesses to assure that we also have these businesses located here. I see that turning us into a logistical hub, providing services, procurement, materials, and so forth to these larger projects. I also see from there, and making sure is a growing of this community. If the population assessment is correct from our last time, we have the opportunity to get to the level of where Whitehorse is now for population growth. Now we'll need land for that. Thankfully, that we have finally got these conversations going and actually had some success with this. I have to give a huge credit to the territorial government and to this council or prior council for getting the transfer of Frame Lake North. I'm calling it Westtown. I want to give Kenny his due. Which will represent upwards of 1,200 new homes and a whole bunch of commercial properties. There's still more that we need transferring. We have about 1,300 hectares within the municipal land boundaries, but in reality, we only have about 8% control over that. But we've started that. From there, I'd also like to see Roar College getting finalized and finished up here. Now, I am a believer, like my aunt, of three communities strong. I think Inuvik and Fort Smith can benefit as much as the rest of us, but we need to get it out of its current area over at Northern United Place and put it where it should have always been, at the Center Square Mall, lower level. And the entirety of the tower, which is not the actual condos as well. That will also give us an opportunity to get our library out, which I've ran on last time, and gladly, with the facility study coming in November, we'll make a decision on that. And same thing with the tourism center. I'd like to put those into the RIMP. What I would like to see from all of this more than anything, and has been my fundamental principle since I've gotten involved in politics, is get Yellowknife to a place of self-sustainability, no longer having to be held by the boom or bust of any resource extraction. whether we can have to make sure that we have a knowledge-based economy, a growing secondary industry, a growing manufacturing sector, which would be lovely in hell. Heck, I'd love to have some tech here.
0: Okay, let me backtrack here a bit. Please. Again. And a question I probably should have asked earlier, and I know it's on the minds of many downtown businesses and many people who live downtown. How do you plan to revitalize the downtown area?
1: Oh, I love
0: because
1: that.
0: It seems the business has been sucked dry from the by the big box stores, Walmart, Canadian Tire, mm-hmm. and everybody else that seems to be locating in that side of town. How do you plan to revitalize a downtown that was, when I arrived, a bustling, thriving center of business?
1: Oh, and when I was growing up, it was exactly that. I used to be excited to go down there, head to the mall, go to places like San Francisco, Grandma Lee's, participate in Raven Mad Days. What a time it was. It almost seems like a golden age compared to now. What I would like to be able to do is get it back to that point. One of the ways I would do that, which I talked about yesterday with the introduction of my fourth plank, would be the creation of an entertainment tourism abatement, aka a 2-year tax break on any business that is related towards those kind of sets. And it's a very open one, whether it be a cafe, a bar, a store, souvenir or otherwise. They would have an opportunity to not have to pay their commercial mill rate for 2 years. Now, we have seen some success. Let's not discredit what's happened the last few years. Since Ricky's moved into the upper mall, we have seen that place finally start to revitalize. Stores aplenty are opening up in there. As I was just mentioning, I'd like to be able to see Aurora College move to the lower level. I think that would be itself an anchor organization, especially with the amount of investment that you could put in there as well. And then, again, making sure that public safety and community wellness is addressed. But
0: do you plan to move the library?
1: I do plan to move the library. I plan to move the library to the RIMP. I think it's a perfect area for that. Most libraries now are multi-use facilities. So that, the tourism center in there as well. Also with the third spot, I'm open to a big box theater, a year-round greenhouse, but primarily also getting a cafe in there for to be able to utilize that wonderful patio looking over Frame Lake. Somebody can go check out a book, go take a look at a lovely exhibit at our tourism, because that's exactly what happened with the new tourism center. We'd be able to triple the space of the galleries, and then go sit on that patio enjoying coffee. It should be a cultural hub of what Yellowknife is, not to mention with where it's located. I know some issues, people would think of some issues no longer being able to provide for low-income individuals outside of the downtown core, but I would remind people that the recreational zone of where the RIMP is located is right across from Linky, Sissons, and a whole bunch of low-income housing, not to mention it is in the center of the town, accessible through our transit system, and incredibly walkable.
0: There are probably 100 other questions that I'd love to be able to sit down and chat with you about, but in the interest of time, one final thing. Let's suppose mm-hmm. that I am an elder who is sitting at his kitchen table listening to this interview and am the deciding vote between you and your opponent. Convince me that I should give you the job of representing me as mayor.
1: I think we've only started the momentum in the last year and a half. I've been able to participate in that momentum and take a lead upon that. Through my experience, I have been able to learn what it is to be a mayor of this city, since I have been not only the deputy mayor, but acting mayor during some of our most vital moments in our last 4 years as well, including with the transition over to a new city manager and the transition over to a new city manager after that as well. This is not a learning exercise for me. This, I can do the job from day one. I have the ability, the skill set, the know-how, and connections to be able to address that. And more to it, too, I am a born and raised Yellowknifer. I have been working for this moment, participating in this community, living and breathing every aspect of it. I love this city, and I want to see it thrive. My family has been here one side since 1952, the other side since 1957, another side since almost time immemorial, right? Like, this is not... I am not coming in here to just fix and get out. This is going to be my home as it has been for my family forever and a day. I am invested here, I am here to stay, and I am committed to making sure that Yellowknife moves forward.
0: All right, on that note, Garrett Cochran, one of two candidates running for mayor. Don't forget to vote on October 19th in the Yellowknife municipal election. And Garrett Cochran, I thank you for your time, and I thank you for coming into the studio.
1: And I thank you, Roy. This was fantastic.

0: Thank you, Internet. Today we're counting down our picks for the top 10 musical artists discovered through the Internet. For this list, we'll be looking at those musical artists who are discovered online, either through YouTube or another music-sharing website or application. It doesn't matter if these artists had careers in music before becoming famous, as we'll be counting their arrival to the mainstream, not necessarily the starts of their careers. Number 10, Shawn Mendes. Arriving on the scene in 2015, Mendes has cracked the Billboard Hot 100 Top 10 with songs like Stitches and Treat You Better. 'Cause I know I can treat you better. But everyone has to start somewhere, and for Mendes, that place was on the now-defunct app Vine. This was a unique approach to taking the crowded novice singer on the internet market. And it worked out, as he soon gained millions of followers. It was here that manager Andrew Gertler discovered him, and Mendes released his first song under Island Records, Life of the Party, in 2014. So baby, be the life of the party. Clocking hits before his 18th birthday, Mendes looks to have a promising and fulfilling career ahead of him. Number 9, One Republic. By 2002, vocalist Ryan Tedder was a fairly established and connected producer in the music industry, and he convinced Zach Filkins to relocate to Los Angeles so that they could start a band. Despite signing with Columbia and recording a full album, the record label dropped them at the last second. As a result, the band put their music on MySpace, and they quickly grew a devout following. It was here that their music caught the attention of Timbaland, who signed them to his record label, Mosley Music Group, where they quickly found undeniable success and security. Number 8, Tori Kelly. While Tori Kelly did appear on American Idol, she made her name herself. When Kelly was 14, she began posting cover songs to YouTube, where she eventually gained over 1 million subscribers. She then appeared on season 9 of American Idol, but failed to reach the top 24, leading her to record, produce, and engineer an independent EP in her bedroom. She eventually caught the attention of renowned talent manager Scooter Braun and signed to Capitol Records, where she recorded her major label debut and eventually received a Grammy nomination for Best New Artist. Number 7, Arctic Monkeys. The Arctic Monkeys are now a well-known and respected alternative rock band, and it all started with a few harmless demos. Their collective demos, now known as the Beneath the Boardwalk Collection, were given away for free at their small-time gigs, and they quickly grew in popularity thanks to file sharing. The band's fans then made a MySpace page for the group, where the music quickly garnered attention. Thanks to their growing reputation, the band signed to Domino, an independent label, and it was here that they reached number one in the UK, signifying a new trend of discovering bands via the internet. And you started to bomb me, baby, why'd you only call me when you're high? Number 6, 5 Seconds of Summer. 5 Seconds of Summer formed in 2011 and began posting cover songs to YouTube soon after. The group quickly became YouTube celebrities and, as a result, caught the attention of Sony ATV Music Publishing. I drove by all the places you used to hang out getting wasted. While they received some buzz in their home country of Australia, they shot to mainstream attention when One Direction's Lewis Tomlinson posted a link to one of their songs. This led 5 Seconds of Summer into supporting One Direction on their Take Me Home tour. Due to the success of the tour, their debut album peaked at number one in the US, Canada, and much of Europe, proving they'd made the big time. Number 5, The Weeknd. While The Weeknd is now an international star boy, he was once just a troublesome kid from Toronto by the name of Abel Tesfaye. After dropping out of high school, Abel met producer Jeremy Rose and took to rapping over his moody beats. Tesfaye then uploaded the songs he recorded with Rose to his YouTube channel, which then caught the attention of Drake and the music press. Drake subsequently offered to work with him, which significantly boosted The Weeknd's cred. After a few acclaimed mixtapes, he signed with Republic Records and is now a number one artist. Number 4, Charlie Puth. Charlie Puth began his YouTube channel, titled Charlie's Vlogs, in 2009, in which he uploaded covers of popular songs and various comedy sketches.
1: Do you sleep with your doors open or closed?
2: I sleep with my doors closed because of the monsters.
0: However, it wasn't until he won an online competition that he began to gain recognition. He sang Adele's Someone Like You with Emily Luther, which gained the attention of Ellen DeGeneres, who signed him to her 1111 label. After breaking from 11-11, he signed with Atlantic in 2015, where he released Marvin Gaye and was featured on Wiz Khalifa's See You Again, where he quickly gained worldwide popularity.
3: It's been a long day without you, my friend.
0: Number 3, Pentatonix. Before winning the sing-off, an early version of the band, then just Kirsty, Mitch, and Scott, found a bit of fame with their YouTube cover of Lady Gaga's Telephone. From there, they brought on Kevin Olusola, who, fittingly, they discovered on YouTube, and bass vocalist Avi Kaplan. Pentatonix was born, but despite winning the sing-off, they were dropped by their label, which led the group back to YouTube. Building a strong, devoted following, they signed with RCA Records and have helped bring a cappella into the mainstream in a big, big way.
4: Easy come, easy go, will you let me go?
0: Number 2, Adele. James Bond might have confirmed her as a world-class star, but it was MySpace that presented her to the world. Adele had recorded 3 songs for a class project, with no real intent to release them anywhere. But when a friend uploaded the songs to MySpace, they quickly turned heads. This caught the attention of the boss of XL Recordings, who signed her in September 2006. A little over a year later, 19 was released to near universal acclaim, rocketing to number 1 in the UK and number 4 in the US, backed by hit singles like Chasing Pavements. It has only been uphill from there. Number 1, Justin Bieber. Justin Bieber is inarguably the biggest artist to come from YouTube, and his life has become synonymous with internet success stories. Bieber was raised in the small town of Stratford, Ontario, where he recorded covers of various songs and uploaded them to the platform. Talent manager Scooter Braun accidentally discovered Bieber on the website, and after he tracked Justin down and contacted his mother, Bieber was flown to Atlanta to record demos. His debut EP, My World, debuted at number 6, and the debut single, One Time, was certified 5 times platinum in the US. The rest, they say, is history.
5: Don't know if you're happy, you're complaining. Don't want for us to win, where do I start?
6: Here is your weather forecast for Monday, October 5th, provided by Environment Canada. In the Tabatha region, including Fort Smith and Salt River Reserve today, rain ending early this morning, then a mix of sun and cloud, a high of 13. In the Hlutsel-K region today, rain mixed with light snow ending this morning, then a mix of sun and cloud. Wind east 20, gusting to 40, becoming light early this morning, a high of 9. In the Fort Resolution region, including Highway 6, sunny, becoming a mix of sun and cloud near noon, a high of 11. In the Hay River region, including Enterprise, sunny, becoming a mix of sun and cloud this morning, a high of 14. In the Fort Providence region, including Kakisa and Chan Lake, sunny, becoming a mix of sun and cloud this afternoon. Fog patches clearing up this morning, a high of 13. In the Fort Simpson region, including Jean Marie River, sunny, becoming a mix of sun and cloud near noon. Fog patches clearing up this morning, a high of 10. In the Fort Liard region, including Nahanni, Butte, and Sambucay, a mix of sun and cloud. Wind becoming southwest 20, gusting to 40 near noon, a high of 16. In the Yellowknife region today, clearing this morning, a high of 9. In the North Slave region, including Wekwati, Wati, and Bichico, periods of rain or snow ending early this morning, then a mix of sun and cloud with a 30% chance of rain showers. Fog patches clearing up this morning, wind southeast 20, gusting to 40, becoming light this morning, a high of 8. In the Wrigley region today, a mix of sun and cloud, fog patches clearing up this morning, a high of 6. In the Norman Wells Toledo region today, cloudy, 60% chance of flurries this morning, becoming a mix of sun and cloud this afternoon. Risk of freezing rain early this morning, wind west 20, becoming light this afternoon, a high plus 4. In the Fort Good Hope region today, cloudy with a 60% chance of flurries this morning. Wind west 20 becoming light near noon, a high plus 3. In Delaney today, mainly cloudy. 30% chance of flurries this morning, then 30% chance of rain showers this afternoon, a high plus 4. In the Colville Lake area today, cloudy with a 30% chance of flurries. Wind southwest 20 becoming northwest 20 early this morning, a high plus 3. In the South Delta region, including Fort McPherson and Sikichik, periods of snow, wind up to 15, a high of 0. In the Aklavik region today, periods of snow, wind up to 15, a high of 0. In the Inuvik region today, periods of light snow, wind up to 15, a high of 0. In the Tuktoyaktaki's Channel region today, cloudy with a 40% chance of flurries. Wind becoming north 20 this morning, a high plus 1. In the Pawlatuck area today, cloudy with a 30% chance of rain showers or flurries. Wind northeast 20 becoming west 20 near noon, a high plus 3. In the Sax Harbor area today, mainly cloudy with a 30% chance of flurries. Wind east 20, gusting to 40, becoming northeast 40, gusting to 60 this morning. Temperature falling to minus 5 this afternoon. And finally, in the Ulhoktuk region today, periods of light snow. Wind east 50, gusting to 70, diminishing to 30, gusting to 50 late this afternoon, a high plus 1. And that's your weather forecast for Monday, October 5th, provided by Environment Canada.
7: I had a substitute teacher from Ireland in the second grade that told my class during morning prayer that when she wants something, anything at all, she prays for it and promises something in return, and she always gets what she wants. Well, I'm sitting at the back of the classroom, you know, thinking, wow, my family can't afford a bike, you know. So I went home and I prayed for one, and I promised I would recite the rosary every night in exchange. Broke that promise. But 2 weeks later, I got home from school to find a brand new Mustang bike with a banana seat and easy rider handlebars. Yeah. My family informed me that I had won the bike in a raffle that a friend of mine had entered my name in without my knowledge whatsoever. So that type of thing has been happening to me ever since. And as far as I can tell, it's just about letting the universe know what you want and working toward it while letting go of how it comes to pass.
6: And that concludes today's program. Tune in again tomorrow when we get to do this all over again. So until we meet again, this is your host, Roy Dahl, asking you all to take care of each other, and always remember, look good, walk tall, be smart. And here's a closing inspirational thought provided by Lisa Lieberman Wang that you can carry with you throughout the day. The greatest inspiration you can ever get is to know that you are an inspiration to others. Wake up and start living an inspirational life today. This has been Den and Day Sunrise. Have a safe and enjoyable day. Thank you very much for listening.

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I'm back. 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

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One song per decade in 1 hour. A full century is covered each week, from 1920 through the 2020s. I'm Brad Savage, and I hope you'll join me for this journey through a lifetime of record collecting and several generations of recorded music. 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

0: Shuri Catherine Mitchell. George Dick is Shutter Shuri Catherine Stewart. A Shitron Chicksura Shitinji Woozy Mitchell. The question that shook only as a question can dig either. Could a culture clavic dig either at a shonic or gunna equa? Should he earn RCMP cash good to go? Charlie Stewart and I'd written Jacquery did dig either. Nick O'Gunna equa shanted June Nankuri 2 weeks with under Quatsi. As a dunrat, Yanji Hanji did it 2 weeks ended. Some engine, a language agency, Nayuk Bahangat, I know, as a dunkun jigger. Ship at the quakon. I said 2 weeks at era a clav a good sight. No heaven not kidding. At us, some kahi de anja 2 weeks with under Quatsi, RCNP car. As a career to Tatnakuk Nakuna ik. Cots and Ursheet and the Travic to her dig either that. A clavigory could a dig either genus era and Christmas called to George Wood. To give he was a dirt as you could not hold present at Sega could then die cry. As you could not 83 years gone no, to good aithi. As you could no cook a cotta quetti, could ki he could at the nut tend the talcanalte. Do ye, ille, nanje, the o octetti. Christmas in the quidax at any so tro. Nit the train charge root, nit cut till jacra, that size and train jaw cut a cookie car. Yaha yen it's aishan no hot key cut good dinji cut takuva as it's agile chicanalt cords and that we he could it. Neath that draw the Christmas quirka aika qualta chino. Thought a conch oh, cooked edge and tea could tell thick edge in the least at cornet a nilinetch it at the chuha. In neath that draw the decoration get a go. Shukun chun queen is but let it elect at least an elect dasha. Do yet in salt in joti eat a kune tretanko and say the tea in titan invas nakwandan. Do ye and dog courts on the canal day. Papa, please and you to quiet or sugar. Won't you see her eat and die? So, it's a ton Nagari, a clavigrit a hair coat to go and show get her good eat like. Let's say get her qua. I can alt. Let's say get her quas at knees, you would say qua. I dare it. No hot heat her that had. Let's say and you could not go with say qua. Cost at that. Do yes, she had done. And you can get the just at that. I took qua right. I read as you go on a castle than go on a TV, Kabachi. TV neck height hicks you didn't, Josera. Do ye queer old like Kidahi? I heard in Jignake that either could lay that. Do ye stingy is labor by the tick to hatch it at? Ya hagitin is a Utoke hagitin, could in Josa could echo donuts as a Jutin and Nuvi Kushik. Angel thick, she's undratsy. She would answer Nick at an LT. Juden de Jishun a cuttle didn't could no good deed a qua. Junik at Natty. Portagon chokers a dig either canalty. The Kunanjit, Mama, she go at Ned Nick, I nest at two. Oh, and nah eats it. I shake I Louisa hurt I know. I she did a quatchy engine. Even the natural journal of Rando, she reacts. Codes answer dig it, did it jig. So queer or load, canal dito, she quack and the deck. To quen dorit, so queer or load, neat like the legal garaguin seeker, good and deca. That according to the nutty la no one enjoyed the leisure that she the nutty la dule,
1: Okay. I see.
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Squeezing Marley Michelle's video of the CKLB Reduce and Scene 101.9. It's encouraging to tell things it's a bit and to nonny odds and Disney odds and no hell has new and do not want a see hunter soon because they don't a see hunter soon in what passion as a Sorello.

0: I can say is that if there's any way I can get out there again and finish it, I will.
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4: 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Newcomer Josh Rayom is in the spotlight. The Lee Oscar Harmonica's Classic Cut is a 1972 release by Buddy Guy and Junior Wells.
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6: 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Maya DeVitri is here, front porch master musician, and Philip Bowen from Appalachia, the great state of West Virginia. 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
5: Here is Wood Song, who yes, he's done. Since all the soon on it on a doot old in a gloom zinger. Said Disney on it, the doot on it, and John C. K. O. B. Reduger.

0: Hey, it's me, Dylan Stone, and we're just putting on our parachute pants. We're getting the DeLorean all polished up, and then we're ready to take a little trip to the past to visit all your favorite singers. Is the car ready yet, Biff?
1: Just finishing up the second coat now.
0: Good. I got my Walkman in my pocket, and I just might make a stop at the MTV Awards. If you think video killed the radio star, think again. 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

He walked up to where I stood on the street, said, "Pardon me, mister. Now don't get me wrong, I don't want your money, though heaven knows I could use it. But you see, this is my home. And you see the other bar down the street? Well, that's my home too. I noticed you staring at me a while ago. You recognized me, didn't you?" I said, "Yeah, Joe, I know who you are. You was one time a real famous singing star, one of my favorites." He said, "Well, I guess you heard they took my babies away from me." I said, "Yeah, Joe, I read about it in the papers." Then he turned his head away and I saw the tears fall into place. And he turned to me and said, "You know, mister, this is the only place in the world that I'm not ashamed to show my face. But I'm gonna quit. Yes, sir, I'm gonna quit. And I'm gonna shave and comb my hair and get me a clean white shirt. Then I'm gonna walk up to her door. When she answers, I'm gonna stand up real proud and tall. Then I'm gonna get on my knees. And I'll say, 'Sweetheart, if you'll take me back, I'll spend the rest of my life making up to you for what I've done. I'm so ashamed of myself, and this I want you to know. Then I'm gonna take my two little babies and I'm gonna hold them so close to me, I ain't gonna never let them go.' I guess I should have told him then that she'd already remarried again. But after hearing what he'd said to me, why, there wasn't no way I could add to his misery. So I said, 'Good luck, my best to you.'"

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1: Good afternoon. I'm Connor Petrie. Chief Jimmy Brunio School's Russell Lake Camp is being rebuilt and improved, thanks in part to the Clicho government, says Principal Diane Lafferty. A forest fire destroyed the cabin 2 years ago. The rebuilding project is a collaboration between the Betchko School, located in the Edzo neighborhood, and the Clicho Investment Corporation apprenticeship program. Lafferty says the program provided valuable expertise from TIC technical trainer and superintendent Skylar Hood, and from three first-year carpentry apprentices who worked on-site to aid in the construction. The site provides a location for fishing, hunting, and a stopping point for other cultural activities throughout the year for CJBS students from junior kindergarten to grade 12. Last fall, Black Spruce Builders, a Yellowknife-based contractor, provided the services of a Red Seal carpenter to help the students begin their rebuild. Lafferty says the project also helped expose students to trades as they worked to replace the cabin. Premier R.J. Simpson recently announced the appointment of Mrs. Shannon Barnett Aikman as the Deputy Minister of Education, Culture, and Employment for the GNWT. She officially took the position on October 1st. Barnett Aikman's previous experience includes more than two decades of work in education, public service, and organizational leadership. She most recently served as Assistant Deputy Minister with the Department of Education, Culture, and Employment. Prior to joining the public service, Ms. Barnett Aikman held the position of Chief Executive Officer for the Clicho Community Services Agency, where she also previously served as Director of Education. In her new role, Barnett Aikman, who holds a Master of Education in Workplace and Adult Learning from the University of Calgary, will work with employees, Indigenous governments, community partners, and other stakeholders to deliver programs and services for residents across the NWT. And delivery is underway for 10 new modular housing units to Fort Providence as part of a Housing NWT project to deliver 98 new social housing units for singles across the NWT. These 10 homes are part of a larger 98-unit project that will provide duplexes and fourplexes designed for singles to 9 communities by spring of 2028. Communities were selected based on where there is a demonstrated need for singles housing, in line with the NWT Territorial Housing Needs Assessment's findings that there is a growing need for smaller housing options across the NWT, particularly for single occupants and elders. In Fort Providence, most of the households on the social housing waitlist are seeking one-bedroom units, making these homes a good match for current community needs. Lucy Kaptana, the minister responsible for Housing NWT, said that she is, quote, excited to see more homes from the 98-unit project leaving Hay River. Getting these 5 duplexes on the road to Fort Providence is another important step toward delivering much-needed housing to the community. These homes will provide more options for single, low-income residents and help address the housing needs identified in communities across the territory. This work is part of a 3-year, $150 million capital investment by the GNWT in response to the 20th Legislative Assembly's priority to increase the number of affordable homes across the territory. And for more news stories, head on over to cklbradio.com. I'm Connor Petrie.
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0: Lilati a Akoni, you know, Ada it's a Gama Dun Latoni a Tat a CKLB radio, eh? Dun Yat his own radio.
1: This is folk singer Michael Jonathan. Join us on Wood Songs this week on this wonderful radio station. Maya DeVitri is here, front porch master musician, and Philip Bowen from Appalachia, the great state of West Virginia. Both artists and a wonderful Wood Songs kid on this week's broadcast of the Wood Songs Old Time Radio Hour.
0: What songs what's a dig yet he can at that sing what's a deal there? A diet on come do honuki ah yet so a diet yeah that honey so CKLB radio okay then it's on radio okay that eat a walk over there.

Hello, Zatani, Zatanik, good afternoon. Meros Black, the Gadio, the CKLB Radio 101.9 FM. Somebody goods on the ice on the October. It's okay at his what a home words on scene light zinc that's a bad design tan at that. A diet zinc at a good on the deed zinc a hit a good in a kewa or winning goods on hit a scene honey ha a hit a nihilat a say dear on the.

0: Die bisschen Kunde so han ja da in da Kunde de Malay ne gut so hit da ni gut du auch den Terry Wayne Terry hallo ni si so ne ja tiga ne che essa gut la ni le la hu ne e ji mia Wayne Malay ne Kunde de do ya ni ko da ko ga hon da a ti le hon de di da wo che da gut e ne
1: Und die sind eine Kette, eine Sehe exercise I and we see the Lananda Nizats e that long what's on that taking it and that's all we see. I can't win cheese with Gatian Dan Ilanesis at the dainties and Anna Wissina. What's a he hanya zoom a Sasha, you would kill him a Sasha, you would like he would go here with your cool has zoom a Sasha in what that tickets at Ted go put high yard, get it, he had no castle. He opens up his hands, so hands, he gets he close up a ye, he open up a sudden, and good year, honey, would let I want only a squeeze a ye eat, and then what's that in a so grandsa? Dear day, there were 80 at the nurse, he had the anisias with eats a he, that's a shayet, had no problem. That's a corner, say, Emma, say, where fun. I was seeing such a good teacher with a such a good teacher, 19. I was saying, you got a good deal with guests, so say he's such a good thing, the Mulane, so do I think the Nil and the Hawa, honey, great, and it's a secret with a good teacher, no, was it? I know who is it, I see, it's a thing, Diana, was it? Sit a tea, dee, nick a wee down the whistle, and answer how was a nick a wee daddy, see nick a wee down the whistle. But sit down there, will let her know, see it, so has a get you then. Need that I can go to no one, let go on, learn go, yeah, of course, it has a get you, there's a one hotel night, 10 years, and a whistle. The year called tickets on the Google what there takes about maybe 45 minutes to 1 hour. I tell you. Did he sit for a kid and my good then like you know he respond back clearly loud like he communicate 100%. So do you it's a good day do you it's not that he cares on and maybe he cares on so what's a good and the hand of a year that's a cool not saga a honey is that we ain't in it. I go to the winner. It's a thing that should get from you then on the whole wheelchair. Go with saw there. So, couple of steps away in the back, maybe about 3 or 4 steps. It's a whole the wheelchair again. So, how was I? Do Hanina to Dagger, they see the Nick, a Lanta, the Nick, bigger, the whole Hania sweetie who get in the whistle. Yeah, we'll check it won't down the wood there. Then at the target and the kick it, the target, the honey, the gun, the get one, the see. See, can you will check in the next channel, the net, so they did, they got a whole ass and they were got in the canna, hand the non-sand, the get land, the see. Yes, I did, but that's sicking in sand, the net was in there. Nitsats in that sooner would the Nukun that sooner would the needed I did a coat so that she could the deep she was he. And yeah, Tina would there was in a deeder for the name. Jimmy Wayne at a nest. I My girlfriend, my girlfriend, I did it. So today. Goodbye, see you next time. Thank you, Honey, in the kids on pets, just ink with the whole. Okay, we got the singing that's so loud. You can with the dessert. Okay, it's hard for me to explain, like, you know, that you could find your name. So three times a day, see what go with that. They go to it in the digital shaggy and also tiny. They got to say in it like it's a head. So what's not so quickly? See what got seen. So a document down in the nurse will get what I see there. So then you wish to go on your switch in the Sasha in the. And here right now, you zoom with an idiot at the Kuna Chai, Hagi was zoom with the youth looking at Susan with the hand of wood at the work cards in it. At the home in Judy, a wheelchair in the ditch in the hand of where she gets so at the hand of it doesn't make a wood the hood, yes, and even a giddy. You would end ahead of time that you can zoom, sit a good guy, delete it in it, and the good swords in it's a hole. He's ever brave, Didi.
0: So, Cherry hat auch mal lernt, die jetzt, nicht in der Kette, und nach der Tano, Hanni, heute, die war, sei sie, ne, war. Massi. Massi, go ahead. What can I do?
1: Massi, true, Maro.
0: Thank you so much, Massi, the Massi.
1: Massi,
0: Ah.
1: okay,
0: All
1: bye-bye.
0: right, we'll talk to you again. Thank you.
1: Yeah,
0: Jimmy Wayne, it at Jimmy Wayne, what cool. Jimmy Wayne, it at Malayne, good. Jimmy Wayne, it at Malayne, get do I link that? A cool one down there. What's that, Terry Wayne? You got one that's when he that. Nee, I got to do a deal there.

Hey.

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Let's hear what music sounded like 100 years ago. I'm Brad Savage, and I hope you'll join me for a musical time machine called Cruise in the Decades, each Saturday at 11 a.m. on CKLB Radio. 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

0: Dying good deed at 1997. Yet he's seen the coming tears on that with Lazon Song who a phone's quitty knee. So, who could you walk on?
1: The coming guessing day. You guessing the geeky. I can't get it. Because the light is not seen. But it's all turned to see. Even on the Saturn, Hindu, the Saturn, Hindu. That is bad water, this is a bulky tattoo, yanning. Upon your tiny, tiny duck, tan duck, Kuhanda, Nashi, taking a deal. Upon the white thing. It has seen a hooky, too, begin again. A control under the army, a dean, I'm not going to be able to do it. I'm not going to be able to do it. They tethered in that. The first person, she not here, they didn't need to see what they did. Kita Okay, To the right,
2: Okay,
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2: Hi, this is Myra Conrad. 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

Turn it up some. All right, boys. This is her favorite song, you know that, right? So we play it good and loud. She might get up and dance again. Oh, she put her beard down. Here she comes. Left, left, left, right, left.

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3: Ton lu ele sinewita, molak en At the Crossroads. Taitsine ya kale lofoton sa tse hejon CKLB beit ete ik e dule huts wa o. Chuhta kuts e dene nene kuts e dene he de huts wa o.
4: 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Maya DeVitri is here, front porch master musician, and Philip Bowen from Appalachia, the great state of West Virginia. 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
3: Taitinet a yakala horano sate, haise taitinet in tati guyente, hejon CKLB beats a dig a, de she yen hitty hitule, hua on.

a clavic o conligu legu he lad as a hunt a good hornorak his a tani se. Kappa me he o conligu goole he lad as a hunt a good lafotons a shits any se. Tillin he o conligu goole he. Rock hits and the good hornets 18th, she's any.

Ratlin Kohi Okonli Ku Kowal Hilat as a Hantaku Horno Rakis as Shits and Nitsi. A child in a Kohi Kowalhi Horno Teens and a Ku Horno Tides a Ninitsi. Tat a Kohi Likuhi Lat as a Hantaku Horanots a Tanitsi. Yet into Kohi Kowalhi Horno Teens and a Ku Latins a Chits and Nitsi. Dinine Kohi O conly cuckoo will he horanots and a good photons a ninnits a. Sitly conhic o conly cuckoo will his at heights and a good horno teens a tannits a. Fapasha he castaniti cuckoo will he horno luck as and a good horno tides a ninnits a. Gamati he. Go will his at heights and a good luck as a tannits a. O deshe he o conly go will he horno tides and a good horno luck as a shits any same. Arke conhig o conly go will he lot as a hand a good horno rock his a tannits a. Sakohlini he o conly cuckoo he lat as a hand a good horno latins a shits and it's a. Sapak a he go will he horno tides a hand a. Tulit a he o conly cuckoo will he rock his a hand a good horanos a shits and it's a. Wicket he go will he tides a hand a. What he go will he tides a hand a good luck as a shits and it's a. Fits a con he go will he tides a hand a good la photons a tan it's a. Sopa con he go con he go will he latins a hand a good 18s a tan it's a. Look at select a he o conly cuckoo will he latins and good luck as a tannits a.

Sazila and in our region on there, Sydney Quingots out there. Godon se Quingots on the end of the CKLB 101.9 FM. Is it that? Then a cut a guli jagun liensin. Is it jake jagun de? It's a death song there.

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When I first wake up in Chicka Chicka, tune in to CKLB 101.9. 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
2: sa, sa,
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0: Hey, it's me, Dylan Stone, and we're just putting on our parachute pants. We're getting the DeLorean all polished up, and then we're ready to take a little trip to the past to visit all your favorite singers. Is the car ready yet, Biff?
1: Just finishing up the second coat now.
0: Good. I got my Walkman in my pocket, and I just might make a stop at the MTV Awards. If you think video killed the radio star, think again. 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
1: 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I listen to CKLB Radio, the voice of

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It relaxes.

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1: 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the need to say. 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When Oscar then? Oscar's in the generic Kalo, Hado, Niri, Lauda. But I cannot quite say her, quite healthy as here you need. Lock house. The missing isn't that old lock house. I can't get a liena a year or that quite healthy. I forgot a ball like Thilo Nuni. I sat out the Jack was in Sabre Rayo, that's a red Raja lawyer. Verna, 1863. And I was expecting another one. The beat and I say, Tato, quan go they stop, you start a car, says me. Then there's no one either, Tato, says me. I'd ask in Lea, July Gilla, or August get at the Nililo. Okay, you ya see what you say, the teeth are you getting louder without the Nilis, actually, cross. I use this canny. Their birthplace is right next door to my Sichilikwas Mervin Bekwakai Hakaya Anna. Yida se kui aile ayun seskena yun denili. Good honey, Dini seskena yun jan se kui yisin denili. Tani not dairy. Ile natane not dairy kid ya kui. I thought that I had quite a tenily.
2: But we just quit back, I said, Queen, I text in the day, but here's
1: a sicky anini. A year, how you suskin, how you bet last any can eat till it. A money too. Jah, that tato say yes, and a lean, long lean low. Say yes, and a say how. Say, car, how you see a passing, he lasts a money too, sicky rose, new sicky anni do. Aida, you say it, you are young, a car, you are young. A care, you that also pass an e, our young, a car, a passaula, the Sella Haya, Sara Ellison, Albina, Bina Basilne. Aida, that was a Jew, a young, a hella, a young has a nilo. Then they lead on. Casatzil, the dating is at you cook, and it as it as it, and it chills the next time. Nurse, need. You're not a stout, Allah. You're the lady, Judy, as the old, and you bet that I yaw, I yaw, you'll sour. Who died? And that's why CD said only Nilo Dude. Doda said, I was out or nurse your neat island. Then they lead on. See, at here, so how will you Lilo? Hat oh, hardly like at least connive the holy, so yaki, I shall only lay. Said he could jump on his jarred, is a health and diet here. 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
2: Couldn't Annie?
1: 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A ye pecar is hot a ye had out the night teeth. Hato Hatan on Nest Hile. A ye clown de tapachas and de saha cozy yellow. Hato tasa tau 3.5 months. 3.5 months another. Dingsaz and Hile, 2 more weeks ule huli uta emergency has a kind kia uta janis jala. Yas in a quilda yard. Guda tap its a lingis near a yas a kind tia uta undarel tia as behele saha a yoda. So this coin has a little 2 weeks and neither and day I would have graduated. I graduated as jailed to wood up a just as jailer.
0: Don't sing a unisys in your tea host on in Lessie. 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
1: Good afternoon. I'm Connor Petrie. Chief Jimmy Brunio School's Russell Lake Camp is being rebuilt and improved, thanks in part to the Clicho government, says Principal Diane Lafferty. A forest fire destroyed the cabin 2 years ago. The rebuilding project is a collaboration between the Betchko School, located in the Edzo neighborhood, and the Clicho Investment Corporation apprenticeship program. Lafferty says the program provided valuable expertise from TIC technical trainer and superintendent Skylar Hood, and from three first-year carpentry apprentices who worked on-site to aid in the construction. The site provides a location for fishing, hunting, and a stopping point for other cultural activities throughout the year for CJBS students from junior kindergarten to grade 12. Last fall, Black Spruce Builders, a Yellowknife-based contractor, provided the services of a Red Seal carpenter to help the students begin their rebuild. Lafferty says the project also helped expose students to trades as they worked to replace the cabin. Premier R.J. Simpson recently announced the appointment of Mrs. Shannon Barnett Aikman as the Deputy Minister of Education, Culture, and Employment for the GNWT. She officially took the position on October 1st. Barnett Aikman's previous experience includes more than two decades of work in education, public service, and organizational leadership. She most recently served as Assistant Deputy Minister with the Department of Education, Culture, and Employment. Prior to joining the public service, Ms. Barnett Aikman held the position of Chief Executive Officer for the Clicho Community Services Agency, where she also previously served as Director of Education. In her new role, Barnett Aikman, who holds a Master of Education in Workplace and Adult Learning from the University of Calgary, will work with employees, Indigenous governments, community partners, and other stakeholders to deliver programs and services for residents across the NWT. And the NWT has renewed a major healthcare funding agreement with Ottawa, which will see $51.2 million over 7 years coming to the north to improve healthcare access. Building on the renewal of the Working Together bilateral agreement, the ministers also announced investments of more than $70.2 million from the Government of Canada and $23.4 million from the Government of the Northwest Territories for 16 health infrastructure projects through the provincial and territorial stream of the Build Communities Strong Fund. This will see some major infrastructure projects, including replacement of the Colville Lake Health and Social Services Center, completion of upgrades to improve the safety of the Fort McPherson Health Center, renovation of space in the Inuvik Hospital to allow for a diagnostic suite that can accommodate the installation of a new CT scanner, and in Yellowknife, refurbishment of the Lawigati Building healthcare facility to create a new Indigenous clinic. A full list of all the projects can be found on cklbradio.com. Here is what NWT Health Minister Lucy Kaptana had to say at the announcement in Ottawa on Monday morning.
2: I'd like to recognize former Minister of Health and Social Services, Lisa Semler, for her work to advance these health infrastructure priorities. Her efforts help lay the groundwork of today's announcements. While these projects have received federal approvals, there's still work ahead. This includes project planning, due diligence, environmental review processes, and ongoing engagement with Indigenous governments and communities where required. We will continue working with the Government of Canada, Indigenous governments, and communities as this work moves forward. Together, these investments strengthen both sides of health and social services delivery, the people and service that provide care and facilities that support them. Ultimately, where someone lives in the Northwest Territories should not be an unnecessary barrier to accessing health and social services where they need.
1: 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I'm Connor Petrie.
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1: Hi, my name's Alinta Bolium. I'm from the Dacho. Wherever I go, I listen to CKLB, the voice of the Dene Day.

0: Squeezy Marlene Michelle's video of the CKLB Reduce and Scene 101.9. It's encouraging to tell things it's a bit and soon on the odds and the Disney odds and no hell has news and do not want to see her soon because they don't see her soon in what passion as a Sorello.
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